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9: Hey, it's Dan Flink here with your local headlines. There's a few federal budget spends to benefit the Hunter. One of the big targeted investments will see more than $25 million going towards locking in half a dozen bulk billing GPs across the Hunter and Central Coast. Paterson MP Meryl Swanson says she'll be pushing hard to get one of those doctors in her patch.
10: I would absolutely like one for Maitland. We know that it is the highest growth area across regional New South Wales outside of Western Sydney, and it has been for the last 15 years or so.
9: Nearly $660 million has been put aside for high-speed rail planning. $45 million going to M1 safety upgrades and around $6 million now going towards helping transition former mining sites in the region. It's claimed an offer was put to the state government to buy the private stake of the Calvary Mater for $2 and it was turned down due to concerns about value for the money. The revelation was made by Novacare officials during the second hearing into the management, maintenance and operation of the hospital. And Hunter Waters warning us about usage following the biggest April in two decades. To sport, and the Knights have named an unchanged squad to face the Titans in Magic Round action at Suncorp Sunday.
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12: Good morning, I'm Matthew Layton. The property game is changing forever as the government takes a swing at investor tax perks. Labor is bracing for a fight after overhauling negative gearing and capital gains rules. Treasurer Jim Chalmers telling Seven the move is essential to fix the housing crisis.
13: It has become too hard for Australians, particularly younger Australians, to buy their first home, and that's why we're making these changes.
12: A late night heist has ended in a massive blast and a trip to the emergency room. It happened at Melbourne's Queen Vic Market, where three men allegedly blew up an ATM. A man in his 40s is under guard in hospital with serious injuries while his mates are on the run. A $1 billion dream for the nation's tallest building has hit a major roadblock. The 91-storey Trump Tower on the Gold Coast has been scrapped. And British Prime Minister Keir Starmer is staring down 80 of his own MPs who want him gone. He's sitting down with a leadership rival to try and steady the ship.
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12: New Zealand has given Luke Metcalf permission to talk to other clubs about his playing future from 2027 and beyond.

0: There are reports the Bulldogs and Dragons are considering signing the Warriors 5/8. And Broncos captain Adam Reynolds has told us he'd pick Daly Cherry Evans over Sam Walker to wear the number 7 jersey for Queensland in Origin.
1: Having that said, I'd probably have Walker in the extended squad just to get a taste and understanding of what Origin's about in that week, and then obviously blood him through the series.
2: Some restaurants have a view. 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
4: Cloudy with showers about today, a top of 21 on the coast, 20 in the valley. It's remaining wet tomorrow with showers forecast again Friday, easing slightly over the weekend. 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
6: Oh, well, hello. Yes, we've made it to midweek. Wasn't it coming down last night? I am loving lying in bed and listening to the rain. And today, well, we've got a little bit of sun at the moment, a lot of cloud around, but sun popping through, and I can see some blue sky here at Honeysuckle, okay? On the way, I'm going to get that song on that just reminds us of Foot Rock Flats. Such a great song, and we lapped it up here in Australia and New Zealand. We came together. Now, this one, everyone thought it was about Brockie, but drummer Rob Hurst said no, it wasn't. It was about a foot race in Noosa. There you go. The Oils and King of the Mountain on Triple M.

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1: Chili Peppers on Triple M.
0: Waiting for.
1: You know how some songs take you directly back? For me, this song, we're heading to Singleton past the Bikini Tree. I was six, and this one I had cranked on the Sony Yellow Walkman. I loved it. It's Madonna and Cherish.

0: Triple M, home of your 50K 9 to 4 no repeat workday. And Tenure and Steve for brekkie this morning, they were chatting about this. The original Top Gun celebrating its 40th anniversary today. And Tenure was telling us some facts about Top Gun, including that John Travolta was the original choice to play Maverick.
1: I bawled my eyes out when Goose died. I still remember being in my lounge room. Can picture it. I was so shocked.
2: Same.
1: That was horrific. Same.
3: Yeah. And the third bit of trivia, wait for it, there is a third Top Gun movie in the works.
2: Yeah.
3: Did you know that?
1: No.
2: It's Tom Cruise in a nursing home with the drone.
0: That had me in stitches this morning. Oh, I nearly spat my coffee out in the car when Steve said that. I thought Risey and Tenure should have given that a bit of laugh. That was fantastic. They're back tomorrow morning, Tenure and Steve. On the way, though, I've got more of this music that I know you're loving. And also, we've got someone out and about in the Rock Patrol handing out some good stuff. It's free. We'll find out where Steph is next.
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0: Soak up this sun while you've got it because rain is on the way. But Steph, right now you're out in the Rock Patrol at Hamilton North. The sun is shining and you're loaded up. Tell us what you've got.
24: It is a smoking hot day today. It's so great. We were at Smith Park in Hamilton North. It's our first stop, and so we are fully stocked with our goodies. My personal favourite, as a theatre lover, we have got End Juliet tickets showing at the Civic Theatre in June. That's the musical rewrite of Juliet's Fate. We've also got tickets to the Hunter Valley Outdoor Show in Maitland Showground next weekend. And who doesn't love a Forever Fresh Gem breath spray? So come find the Rock Patrol. We are at Smith Park, Hamilton North. We are rocking the streets of Newcastle and the Hunter, thanks to Harvey Norman on 102.9 Triple

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0: up a bit of Nickelback as part of our 50K No Repeat Workday. 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Is this one of the best protest anti-war songs ever? Released in the height of the Vietnam War. CCR, Fortunate Son, that's on the way. Yeah, this is just about bloody loving your country. Bruce Springsteen will hit play on that in the next 6 minutes on Triple M.
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4: Hey, it's Dan Flegg here with your local headlines. There's been no mention of a support.

0: just fine as it is. They will focus on the comments and the commitments that we took to the last election. I want to be really upfront. We've come to a different view on these policy areas.
1: A major investigation into the death of a great-grandmother is getting underway after a three-year wait. The inquest in New South Wales will look at how 95-year-old Claire Nowland was fatally tasered while in aged care. And our little ones are copping a serious case of social jet lag from their favourite gadgets. New research across Australia shows screen time is robbing preschoolers of vital shut-eye. For every hour on a tablet, a two-year-old loses 30 minutes of sleep.
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1: A big boost for the Rabbitohs. Latrell Mitchell has been named to return for Friday's Magic Round clash with the Dolphins. And Aaron Wood says he'd pick James Tedesco over Dylan Edwards at fullback for New South Wales for the Origin opener. Bo Ryan reckons it will divide footy fans.
3: That's going to draw them all out. James Tedesco, Dylan Edwards. Look,
4: that's a
3: we played with him. One of the best.
4: He's
3: of
4: got
3: all
4: better
3: time.
4: With age,
3: he's
4: mate.
3: 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I mean, his speed's a fraction shorter, but Dylan Edwards doesn't play him.
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7: Cloudy with showers about today, a top of 21 on the coast, 20 in the valley. It's remaining wet tomorrow with showers forecast again Friday, easing slightly over the weekend. 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
10: Good morning, you're with Sarah. Now forget a flock of seagulls. Here at Honeysuckle, it's a flock of pigeons at the moment. Wonder if that means something like rain's coming, you know, when ants come out. Maybe, probably that's what it means, because it looks like it's going to rain very soon. So that's what we'll say. Hey, it is a 50K 9 to 4 no repeat work day. If you think I repeat 133353, that is your ticket to winning $50,000. You go into the draw instantly and you could be walking away with the cash. Now, this man, a big year for him. He was inducted into the Rock and Roll Hall of Fame in 2010 for Genesis, but this year he went in as a solo artist, which is fantastic. What an accolade for Phil Collins. It's Billy Don't Lose My Number on Triple M.

0: like falling down.
1: It's Triple M.
0: I'll carry you home tonight.
1: And fun hello.
2: Hi, Sarah. Did you just play Bruce Springsteen's song twice?
1: Born in the USA. Well, I did play it just before fun, but when else do you think I played?
2: Probably 5 minutes earlier.
1: Oh, I know what you're thinking of. I played just a little snippet to say that it's coming up.
2: Okay then, thank you.
1: But awesome try. It's always worth giving me a call, 133353. It's Martika now. I feel the

0: love that song. Such a great anti-war protest song. Creedence Clearwater Revival, Fortunate Son. Now, I'll tell you what, we are giving away cash left, right and centre. Beat the Bowser with Tenure and Steve. We've given away close to $3,000 since that started last week. And this morning, Tim and Singleton won the $1,000 minute.
1: Yay!
2: Four times what the government's going to give us, mate. $1,000 is yours, Tim.
3: Really?
0: Yes!
2: Exactly!
3: Well done. Thank you.
0: Oh, well played, Tim. That was phenomenal. Now, speaking of free stuff, we've got Steph out in the Rock Patrol. She's got tickets and all sorts of goodies. We'll find out where she is next.
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6: Maroon, Millie and Nathan Hindmarsh. The Rush Hour. 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
6: 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I'm at Waratah Park, and we are with the Rock Patrol, rocking the streets of Newcastle and the Hunter, thanks to Harvey Norman on 102.9 Triple M.

you might know of the original sin. And you might know how to play with fire.

0: If it makes you happy on Triple M, that song does make me happy, yes. This is all part of our 50K No Repeat Workday. First time we've played that one. Hootie and the Blowfish can confirm we haven't played this yet either, but we will after midday. And then into some Concrete Blonde. Yeah, a lot of angst. It's on the way after the news on Triple M.
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13: Simo, seen the long-range forecast?
12: Nope, but I'm guessing a bit of rain and a bit of sun.
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11: Hey, it's Dan Flegg here with your local headlines. The federal budget's outlined a $25 million spend on half a dozen bulk billing GPs across the Hunter and Central Coast. Around $660 million will go towards high-speed rail development over 3 years. $45 million will be spent on M1 safety upgrades, while another mill has been added to a fund to help transition former Hunter mining sites. Caught today for a man charged over several alleged robberies in the Hamilton area this week. It's claimed two people stole several bottles of spirits from a bottle shop on Tudor Street Monday night, and a pair threatened staff with a screwdriver at a service station on the same street yesterday before taking off with cash and cigarettes. A 23-year-old's been charged overnight and refused bail. And Nelson Bay is leading the charge when it comes to Hunter home values. The latest from Cotality shows the median there sits at over $1 million, with a place taking about 2 months to sell. Values are just under a mil at Morisset Currumbong and just shy of $980,000 in Newcastle and Maitland. To sport, and the Knights have named an unchanged squad for Magic Round. They face the Titans at Suncorp Sunday afternoon.
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13: Hello there, I'm Matthew Layton. The political gloves are off after a series of major election backflips. The opposition has slammed a move to cut the capital gains tax discount. Limiting negative gearing is also on the cards in what Liberal leader Angus Taylor called a hit job on Sky.
14: Our position is we're going to do everything we can to stop these bad taxes, toxic taxes, from getting through the parliament.
13: A former top police boss is heading up north to help fix a system in crisis. Former New South Wales Commissioner Karen Webb will help lead a review into the child protection setup in the Northern Territory. It follows the tragic death of a five-year-old girl. A world-famous name has been booted from a massive luxury development. The planned

0: 3 months. And an AFL legend is on the mend after a terrifying health scare on live TV. James Heard was rushed to hospital after choking on a piece of food on air.
1: Club 4x4 Insurance. 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
0: Melbourne star Cam Munster admits it's a new challenge for them, with the side currently 15th on the ladder. They're still hoping to make finals footy, though, after snapping a seven-game losing streak over the weekend.
2: I had the luxury of being here for the highs, and now I've been here for the lows. So, yeah, I guess it's a good challenge for us as a leadership group. You don't always want it to go rosy. I feel like you need a bit of adversity, a bit of a challenge in your life.
0: And big moves are happening for the PNG Chiefs, with reports they are scouting the Australian rugby scene for new recruits.
3: Some restaurants have a view. Roundhouse has the view. Find it atop Crystal Brook Kingsley with modern Australian coastal dining. Roundhouse, book now.
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5: Patchy showers continuing tonight, getting down to 13 on the coast and 10 in the valley. It's looking wet tomorrow, with showers expected Friday too, easing slightly across the weekend. 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
7: Oh, it's a funny old day, isn't it? There's big storm clouds. Well, by storm clouds, I mean rain clouds. Then there's blue sky and then there's sunshine. It's a little bit all over the place, but that's all right. Our music's very similar. We're happy to go from like a Concrete Blonde to a Jimmy Barnes. I'll kick off with this one because we love the variety. Matthew Wilder. I actually thought in the 80s that this was a girl. And then one day I saw the name and went, ah, okay, I can hear it now. I can. Here you go. It's Break My Stride on Triple M as we bring you a 50K no repeat work day.

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0: 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We've already given away close to $3,000. 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
7: 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I've got Forever Fresh Gem Breath Spray, tickets to the musical End Juliet showing in June, as well as tickets to the Hunter Valley Outdoor Show happening next weekend, Friday to Sunday. We are at Connolly Park with the Rock Patrol, rocking the streets of Newcastle and the Hunter. 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

0: Rock kicking us into gear for our Wednesday afternoon all summer long. After 1 o'clock, I've got this little number. I really do love this song. Foster the People, Pumped Up Kicks. That's going to be playing in full on your radio or computer, however you're listening, in the car. And then some old school Offspring. Yes. Why don't you get a job? All that and more on the way on Triple M.
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14: Hey, it's Dan Flake here with your local headlines. The federal budget's got a few key spends which will benefit the Hunter. More than $25 million is set to go towards setting up half a dozen bulk billing GPs across the Hunter and Central Coast. $45 million will go towards M1 safety upgrades, while Newcastle MP Sharon Claddon's welcoming the nearly $660 million put aside for high-speed rail planning.
15: So that's to complete the careful, methodical planning and costing stages to ensure that project in 2 years' time is shovel ready.
14: There's also now $6 million to help with work rehabilitating local mine sites. A warning from Hunter Water about usage as dam levels continue to fall. 3.8 billion litres were used in April. It's the highest number recorded for that month in 20 years, while storage levels have fallen to 62%. The latest quarterly report from Cotality shows the median value of homes in Nelson Bay now sit over $1 million. They're just under $1 million at Morisset and Currumbong and just shy of $980,000 in Newcastle and Maitland. And to sport, the Knights take an unchanged lineup to Suncorp to face the Titans in Magic Round Sunday.
16: Triple M National News.
17: Hello there, Matthew Layton with you. The Albanese government says it's making the tough calls to save the Australian dream for the next generation. Treasurer Jim Chalmers telling the National Press Club hitting property perks will help 75,000 young people buy a home.
18: We have made some hard decisions and we have come to a different view on some very contentious policies for the right reasons. And I'd rather defend a shift in policy than leave a broken status quo in place to do more damage, to marginalise more people over time.
17: A major review is being launched to find answers after the loss of a young life
6: Former New South Wales Police Commissioner Karen Webb will spearhead the probe into child protection in the Northern Territory. The man behind a cold-blooded assassination in front of a massive crowd is learning his punishment. A court is dealing with David Pye for the 2020 sniper killing at the Kwinana Motorplex. And a study involving thousands of families across Australia found screens are keeping kids awake well past their bedtime.
19: Club 4x4 Insurance. 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
6: The word is out that Master Coach Ivan Cleary is getting ready to call it a day. He's set to announce this afternoon 2027 will be his last year in charge of the Panthers. And Storm winger Will Warbrick says he thinks they can string a few wins together after snapping a seven-game losing streak over the weekend.
20: I think for us, it's just trying to keep it simple and stick to our strengths. And yeah, I think that'll give us the best opportunity to hopefully win games.
6: Melbourne takes on Parramatta on Saturday night.
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14: Patchy showers continuing tonight, getting down to 13 on the coast and 10 in the valley. It's looking wet tomorrow, with showers expected Friday too, easing slightly across the weekend. 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
28: Oh my gosh, I've just had a little look at the next few songs and I got very excited. Hello, it's Sam with you this afternoon. We're doing a 50K 9 to 4 no repeat workday. 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One of my favourites from The Offspring, straight after this, it's Madonna. And Open Your Heart on Triple M.

0: Weekend 8 games taking place at Suncorp Stadium. And this morning, Tenure and Steve caught up with Matt Croker. Of course, the Knights playing the Titans. Here's his thoughts.
1: Well, depending on the weather, hopefully it's not too wet up there. Because I remember playing a few years ago on Magic Round. I don't know if you guys remember this. We were lucky enough that we were the first game on Magic Round.
2: We were
1: Friday, 6 o'clock
0: horrendous.
1: Against the Dogs.
0: Yeah.
1: And it was pouring rain. And they were going to move some of them to the Gold Coast.
0: Yeah.
1: So hopefully the weather stays good and Suncorp's a pretty good deck, so it always holds up pretty well.
0: Can confirm at this point the weather is looking good. So fingers crossed it stays like that for Magic Round and, of course, get all the live action right here on Triple M.
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0: Roxette, fading like a flower. I tell you who won't be fading tomorrow night. That's the Blues. When the women's Origin number 2 takes place, it's going to be very busy at Brisbane, isn't it? Suncorp Stadium with Origin, and then we've got the Magic Round. Nice to hear some Bowie. Lou and Jarch have this lined up after 2 o'clock. Let's dance. Yeah, and Bon Jovi. Have a great afternoon. Take care. Let's catch you on Thursday, Origin Day. Yes, see you then.
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19: Hey, it's Dan Flake here with your local headlines. 25 mil has been announced in the federal budget to lock down six bulk billing GPs for the Hunter and Central Coast. Paterson MP Meryl Swanson says she'll be pushing to get one of those doctors in her patch.
20: I would absolutely like one for Maitland. We know that it is the highest growth area across regional New South Wales outside of Western Sydney, and it has been for the last 15 years or so.
19: Nearly $660 million has been put aside for high-speed rail planning. $45 million will go towards M1 safety upgrades. Median home values in regional New South Wales have risen 2.4% over the quarter, but the latest from Cotalities found the increases were higher than that across the Hunter over the same period. And Hunter Water's warning us about conservation after usage in April reached its highest monthly level in two decades. To sport, and the Knights have named an unchanged squad to face the Titans in Magic Round. Forward Matt Croker's hoping the pitch at Suncorp Stadium stays together until they play Sunday.
21: Hopefully the weather stays good, and Suncorp's a pretty good deck, so it always holds up pretty well.
18: Triple M National News.
22: Good afternoon, I'm Matthew Layton. The Treasurer is standing his ground over a big budget shake-up that hits property investors. Speaking at the National Press Club, Jim Chalmers says a 30% tax on capital gains and trusts is the only way to fix a broken system.
23: It would have been easier to see what's happening around the world as an excuse to leave some of the most difficult challenges in our economy for someone else to fix later. We made a different, more difficult choice in this budget to accelerate reform and not just absorb the shock.
22: Authorities have officially confirmed the death of a man on the run since the start of the year. Police in regional New South Wales have formally identified a body found in the scrub as Julian Ingram. He was wanted for three murders, and investigators believe he died within days of the shootings. An air and sea rescue has started up again after a person was seen struggling in the waves. Authorities are scouring Perth's Trigg Beach after the alarm was raised late yesterday. And play sand is being pulled from reject shop shelves, HTI products being recalled.
24: Club 4x4 Insurance. 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
22: The most successful era in Penrith history looks to be reaching its final chapter. Coach Ivan Cleary has a major announcement this hour, and whispers are growing that he's walking away when his contract ends in 2027. And Tim Cahill is in line for a massive return to the Aussie game. The former Socceroo is the frontrunner to lead the men's football department from the junior ranks right up to the seniors. He's been the technical director for the Qatari FA, so he has plenty of runs on the board.
17: Some restaurants have a view. Roundhouse has the view. Find it atop Crystal Brook Kingsley with modern Australian coastal dining. Roundhouse, book now.
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19: Patchy showers continuing tonight, getting down to 13 on the coast and 10 in the valley. It's looking wet tomorrow, with showers expected Friday too, easing slightly across the weekend. 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
14: Yeah, indeed it is. Lou and Judge on Triple M. Give us a call on 133353. Lou, why should they call us?
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14: Oh, yeah.
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14: Don't you go easy every day?
15: No, don't. 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
15: No, I'm going easy today. 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
14: Okay, because after this, Lou's got to call my parents.
10: She's got to call both her parents.
14: Both our parents.
15: So behave, please.
14: Lou and Josh and Triple M.

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0: It's Lou and Josh on Triple M. Let's play. 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
1: Only need the light when it's burning low. 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
0: You're not that guy.
2: Yeah, Passenger's just the a movie where there's a bloke in the passenger seat the whole time and he's just so annoying and keeps talking. It's a movie based on me.
3: I was going to say, did we put a GoPro on my ute?
2: Yeah, we did.
3: Okay.
2: Aiden.
3: Yes. How are you?
2: How you going,
4: mate? How are you?
3: Very well. Now, I know that I'll be aiding you through this whole process just to see Lulu's. We love that.
4: Sounds perfect on my behalf.
3: Okay, great.
2: Oh, well, Aiden.
3: Lou, how are you feeling today?
2: Well, I was going to lean towards letting Aiden win, but now I'm going to really put in some effort.
3: Okay.
4: Love your form, Lou.
2: Thanks, okay, mate.
3: You've got to give him the tickets now. He's very nice.
2: Yeah, now he's being nice. See what you're doing, Aiden. All right, can't pull the wool over my eyes. Bah!
4: Worth a try.
3: Mm. Mate, I'm going to read the questions. First to answer gets the point. Aiden, are you ready?
4: I'm ready.
3: Lou, loser, are you ready?
2: No.
3: Okay, good. We've rattled her, Aiden. We've rattled her. Ooh. In that case, you versus Lou begins in 3, 2, 1, go. It's Homer Simpson's 70th birthday today. What does he do for work?
2: Works at the plantation.
4: No. Power plant.
3: Yeah, ooh. Nuclear safety inspector. A plantation is not a nuclear power plant.
2: Whatever.
3: Which two teams play in the State of Origin?
4: Maroons and Blues.
3: Aiden, if you were born on the 13th of May, what star sign are you?
2: Ugh. Aries, Aquarius, Libra, Leo.
4: Gemini?
3: Nah. You're a Taurus. Snap, crackle, pop is the slogan for which famous cereal?
4: Rice-Oppers.
3: That's correct. Oh. Who announced the federal budget last night?
2: Austin Chambers.
3: No.
2: What's his name?
4: No idea.
3: Treasurer Jim Chalmers.
2: Oh, close.
3: You're close, Lou.
2: Yeah.
3: Are You Gonna Be My Girl is a song by which band?
2: Jet.
3: Correct. Giving it to Aiden. Ah. Alexa is the name of the chatbot virtual assistant developed by which company?
2: Amazon.
4: Microsoft.
3: Correct, Lou. Which Australian state is Port Douglas located in?
2: Queensland.
3: Yep. Jimmy Lard, Dr. Paul Rhodes and Gabby Evans are all characters in which TV show?
2: Futurama?
3: Never even heard of this show.
0: It's a fairly new one.
2: MASH? No, that's all.
3: What happens when you get out of a pool?
2: Cold, freeze, ice.
3: Shrinking. Oh. Which city hosted the 1996 Summer Olympic Games?
2: Greece.
3: 1996.
2: City. Auckland. Seoul. Brisbane. Sydney.
3: Think America.
2: LA. Hollywood.
4: Houston.
2: Texas.
3: It's Atlanta.
0: Yeah.
3: I think Aiden
2: got
3: you.
2: What did you guys laugh at? What did I say?
3: I think 5-1 Aiden. He's
2: nice, Aiden.
3: Absolutely pummeled you.
4: Got to get a win here and there.
3: Oh, yeah. So proud of you. You're going to go see Passenger, mate. Well done.
4: Amazing. Awesome. Thanks, guys.
2: Bye, Aids.
0: Lou and Judge. 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
1: Hey.
2: Hey.
1: Happy birthday, you guys.
2: Well, mine's not till November.
1: When's yours, LP?
0: August.
1: Mine's September.
2: Mm-hmm.
1: So there's been a study that's come out, okay? Thank you, sweet angel. With most common days, birthdates, and least common birthdates. So, LP, give us yours again, mate.
0: August 22.
1: Let's go August 22. You're relatively rare.
0: Really?
1: Yeah.
2: Does it say how many people?
1: Well, this is why this thing's confusing me. It says the least common days. I don't know what the numbers mean, to be honest with you.
2: Great.
1: That's so
2: good
1: it says.
2: Listening.
1: So his is August 22. It says 284 on his tab, right? That's one of the least, but the most common days have the lowest numbers. LP, can you read this graph?
0: Yeah, there's numbers and there's colours. Let's just look at the colours.
1: So you're relatively rare. Know that.
2: Okay.
1: What's your name?
2: Louisa.
1: Okay.
2: Louisa. Yep.
1: Last name?
2: Delden.
1: Del.
2: D-A-L space capital D-I-N. And don't forget it.
1: Two back names. Yes. Love it. Now, what's your birth date?
2: 20th of November, 93.
1: November 20th.
0: Now, what's your PIN number?
2: I can't be disclosing that.
1: Louisa.
2: I'm so sorry.
1: You're pretty rare.
2: Ooh, rare.
1: You're a darker red. So the darker the red, the rarer. You, LP,
2: well, I am a rare
1: LP.
0: What colour am I?
1: You're like a, you're a relatively, you're a.
2: Salmon.
1: He's a salmon? Would you say Coates?
0: Salmon.
1: You're a salmon?
0: Sort of, yeah, rare but not super rare.
2: And what was
1: Lou
2: your name?
1: Lou is like a Wreck-It Ralph. So she's red.
2: What was yours, Jack?
1: My name is Jack Archdale, Jack Edward Archdale.
2: And birthday?
1: That's the 26th of September, 1989.
2: Okay, please sign here.
1: Yep, signed it. September the 26th. I am incredibly common.
0: Really?
1: I'm like the really low number and I'm blue.
2: You know what that means? A lot, because you'd be a lot of New Year's Eve getting down to
1: Louisa,
2: business.
1: This is what I've always said.
2: A lot of people having some fun time on New Year's Eve, aren't they?
1: Well, I've always said, I'm literally 9 months from Christmas.
2: Yes, and I see. I think I'm a.
1: You know what I mean? 25th of December, 26th of September.
0: Yeah, well, Christmas or New Year's is probably the sexier of the holidays.
1: So yeah, but still, a bit of Christmas loving.
2: I'm Valentine's Day, I think. Which you'd think would be a lot of love making.
1: When is Valentine's Day?
2: 14th of November. I mean, 14th of February. God.
0: I know that I'm exactly 9 months.
1: How are you Valentine's Day? That's like 3 months.
2: Well, I'm born in November.
1: Yeah, so if they were to conceive in November, you were born like, oh, it makes sense, you were born 4 months
0: later. No, they conceived in February. She's born in November.
1: Oh, you sorry.
0: Judge,
1: oh, sorry.
2: You know what Lou's birthday imbecile.
1: Is. Sorry, yeah, I was thinking Valentine. I was like, what?
2: No.
1: Yeah, my fault. We got very confused.
2: Yeah, so take it back.
1: You know what? I refuse to.
2: No.
1: I'm
2: one time you get something wrong.
1: I get things wrong a lot, Delden. Yeah. I'm very common. That is correct because that is when a lot of loving gets done.
2: So I'm the rarest breed. Slay.
1: Yeah. So you'd think that people are chonging on Valentine's Day, but it just seems that maybe they're too interested in the chocolate and the presents.
2: It was probably a bit, you're just kind of like, oh, I've gone out for dinner so full. You're time for bed.
1: Nah. Let's just put on Friends and zonk it.
2: Yeah, Seinfeld.
1: Mm. Whereas New Year's, hey,
2: bit of
1: Happy
2: partying.
1: New Year's, brother.
2: Mwah.
0: Brother.
2: Okay.
1: What?
2: Interesting insight into you.
1: Anyway, good to chat to you.
2: Nice.
0: Yeah, okay.
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6: Traffic. Broadmeadow, Lambton Road at Curly Road this past half hour. There's been an accident reported. Mayfield, another couple of hours of Maitland Road. Roadworks between Church Street and Nile Street. Both directions affected with a 40k speed limit in place. Busy traffic too through Cessnock, Vincent Street from Aberdare Road, Cooper and Hall Streets. Current travel time, Jesmond to Head and Greta, 24 minutes along the Hunter Expressway. 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
0: Hey, it's Dan Flink here with your local headlines. No funding announcement to help Tomago Aluminium in the federal budget, but Patterson MP Merrill Swanson says a deal with the state government remains on the table.
17: Those negotiations are serious, they're ongoing, and we've said all along, and I fought, you know, tooth and nail to save that smelter, and we will.
0: 25 mil will be spent on half a dozen bulk billing GPs here and on the Central Coast. About 660 mils going to high-speed rail development. 45 million will be spent on M1 safety upgrades. Hunter Waters recorded its highest April usage in two decades, totaling 3.7 billion litres. The news comes as storage levels fall to their lowest level in more than 5 years. And the GM of Singleton Councils officially stepped down at an extraordinary meeting overnight. The CEO will take the reins in the interim while a permanent replacement sought. To sport, and Jets attacker Eli Adams is prepared for penalties to decide their second semi-final bout with Sydney FC in Newcastle on Saturday.
18: Being in the home crowd will be really special, having everyone's support behind us and if it comes to it.
7: Triple M National News.
19: Hey there, I'm Brett Thomas. The Treasurer is confident the federal government can still meet its housing target. While it's currently falling short of the aim for 1.2 million new builds, Jim Chalmers believes it can be achieved.
20: It's an ambitious target and I'm confident that we can get there if
8: everybody does their bit, and the Commonwealth, I think, has proven not just willing but enthusiastic about building more homes.
19: And he's forecast further tax reform in future budgets to help working Aussies after announcing a $250 tax break last night. A man accused of planning terrorist attacks in Perth has been hit with more charges. The 20-year-old has now been charged with possession of child abuse material and violent extremist material. As police allege, he planned attacks on WA's Parliament House, police headquarters and mosques. A coronial inquest into the death of a 95-year-old grandmother tasered by a New South Wales police officer in her nursing home is underway, and there's been a safety recall of a scented play sand sold at the Reject Shop nationally after testing found traces of asbestos.
20: Clean clothes, a warm shower, a conversation. Small moments that make a big difference to someone doing it tough. Volunteer or donate today at orangesky.org.au.
19: Ivan Cleary's confirmed he'll depart as Penrith coach at the end of the 2027 season to be replaced by his assistant Peter Wallace. He's led the Panthers to four straight premierships and is in the hunt for a fifth, with his side currently sitting top of the NRL ladder.
21: Oh boy, now basically just to give everyone clarity moving forward, and also we've obviously got a lot of players off contract, which is, I think everyone knows.
19: Adding intrigue to the decision, Sun and star halfback Nathan comes off contract at the end of the 2020 season as well.
5: Arrive alive. Drive to the conditions. Stay alert. Keep your distance. 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And keep your phone out of sight.
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22: Patchy showers continuing tonight, getting down to 13 on the coast and 10 in the valley. It's looking wet tomorrow, with showers expected Friday too, easing slightly across the weekend. 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

0: he's interrupted the catwalk there, and what a lovely day for it yesterday.
1: Surely you would think, like, when they put on something like that, there's a cast of 1,000 hangers-on. One of them didn't see him walking into the way and say, hey, mate, we're doing something here.
0: Well, maybe they didn't ask to do something down there at Tamarama Beach.
1: Yeah. Oh, I see. You think they were
0: maybe
1: just...
0: Maybe they've just done, you know, they've just gone and gone, hey, well, let's get away with this here and throw a few crappy clothes on and walk down the beach and call it a runway.
1: And then they said, hang on, is this guy, is he, well, he must be part of it. Okay, just let him go.
0: In his flowy white shirt and swim shorts.
1: Anyway, Tamarama, or as we used to call it in the 80s, Nathan, Glamorama.
0: Why is that?
1: Oh, just all the beautiful people were there. So obviously I wasn't there. Everyone that makes it to air today will score $100 worth of fuel cash thanks to Money Me. That's fuel cash, not fuel cash. Fuel cash thanks to Money Me. So if you got on air today, it doesn't matter what you're talking about, runways at Tamarama, rugby league, whatever you're talking about.
0: Ivan Cleary.
1: Ivan Cleary, that's what we're going to talk about next. Straight after Pat Benatar, David Riccio will call in. Yes, Panthers will have a new coach in 2028. More on that after Pat Benatar at Triple M.

0: 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Hindy, the other day we were talking about Mother's Day over the last couple of years. Not the most recent. Well, we started on the most recent.
1: Yes.
0: Now, a year before, your blokes gave, your four boys gave Bonnie so much grief.
1: Gave my wife a hard time, yeah.
0: So you turned the car around.
1: Turned the car around, there was no Mother's Day dinner.
0: Okay, yes. Here's what happened.
1: This year is pretty much Mother's Day take two, because last year we were supposed to go out for a lovely dinner, myself, the four boys, and obviously Bonnie. So I finished the Matty John show, I'm in the car, righto guys, I'll meet you there. Bonnie's going, don't worry about it. I've turned around. The kids have given me the shits. We're going home. So they wrecked Mother's Day last year. So this year I gave them fair warning. Let's do this again. Right? Book the same restaurant. I've left the Matty John show. I'm praying to God my fingers are crossed that they've gotten to the restaurant. Mm. Sure enough, yep, the restaurant's fine. Then all of a sudden we've gotten through most of the night. Dodge just sparks up. He's my 10-year-old. He goes, I would like to give everyone a round of applause because no one's had a fight tonight.
0: Yeah, that is beautiful. So what but was
1: to that. The reason that Bonnie turned the car around before she ever made the restaurant was the fact that my two middle children were whinging. It was an Italian restaurant. They were whinging there was no pizza on the menu. That is what they were whinging about. And it was Mother's Day.
0: Yeah.
1: So you eat what you're told to eat. Mm. But they whinged the whole way from the house, three quarters of the way to the restaurant. Oh, but there's no pizza on the menu. What are we going to eat?
0: Yeah.
1: Can't eat anything there. It's all fancy. And then she went, handbrake. You sport little bastards.
0: It's Mother's Day.
1: It's Mother's Day. We're going back home. Yes.
0: But I could kind of see their point. Italian restaurant, no pizza.
1: No. That's not the point. It's Mother's Day.
0: Yeah,
1: regardless.
0: That is the point. You're right. You're
1: you do a nice thing for your mother. Mm. You don't whinge all day. They didn't listen to that at all. Mm. So they waited till Dad got home.
0: We used to have, like talking about family fights, my family would all get on, like we'd go to Budgie Woy. Like to, there's, it was sort of wherever everyone was, we'd all end up in Budgie Woy on the central coast there. And this is before random breath testing, you know. So everyone would have 17 stubbies of DA. Then you might have an uncle and a dad punching on, or my mom and Marnie, Bev, Marnie, Colleen having like a fight among three women. It would always end up in tears and scratches. It was just so feral. You know, it was just so feral, and it was so, you'd arrive anxious and you'd have every reason to be anxious. You know what I mean?
1: Yes, I know what you mean.
0: Then you'd all get in the car, your old man's 17 stubbies of DA down, and he's driving the old statesman down the Pacific Highway. I mean, this is why I say my family's
1: family
0: feral.
1: Fights. But you love them though, don't you?
0: I do. I love them.
1: I used to fight my brother over footy games. All that sort of stuff.
0: But see, your brother can kick the absolute crap out of you,
1: absolute
0: and he has done
1: shite out of me several times. Mm. But I got him when we were younger.
0: Yeah,
1: I rolled him in dog shit.
0: Yeah, beautiful.
1: After the Eels dogs grand final, where the dogs beat him,
0: I rolled him in dog shit. All right, so we thought let's go to the phones with this one. 133353. Dumbest thing your family has fought over. You know, I mean, I can look back now on those days in the 70s of Budgie Woy, men, uncles and cousins punching on, my mom and her sister fighting. It's funny now. 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We want you to dig deep into your family, tell us about their fights. And if you have to, if you want to disguise yourself, say a different name, whatever you want to do, 133353. We're talking family fights, $100 fuel cash, Triple M.
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4: Ferry weather, City Road near Alice Street and Hughes Street, a multi-vehicle pileup, one outbound lane out of action. There's heavy traffic through Cameron Park, outbound on Newcastle Link Road and southbound on TC Frith Avenue, Boolaroo through Cockle Creek. Current travel time, Birmingham Gardens to Bennett's Green using the bypass, 19 minutes. 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It's never been easier to drive away today. Traffic from Newcastle's 102.9 Triple M.
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0: Triple M Rush Hour with Maroon and Hindy. Well, it's so good to catch up with this guy again after all these years. A MasterChef Australia, 18 seasons. I can't believe it. This guy is a chef, a restaurateur. Of course, he's a former winner, a turn judge. Andy Allen, welcome to the Triple M Rush Hour.
1: Thanks, crew. Good to chat.
0: Mate, I always wonder when I see you or somebody of your ilk, I always go, imagine if you had this bloke around for dinner, he'd be judging how you cook the steaks on the barbie. He'd be saying, why has your wife used iceberg lettuce? I wouldn't have you around, mate, because you'd be too judgy.
1: No, I'm not. I appreciate effort. And, mate, I'm not like a food wanker, food snob. Like, yeah. I eat anything. So, you know, I grew up in Maitland, a country town. Like, you know, mum was a... grew up on a farm, so you can't get rid of that, unfortunately.
0: But can I just say this before I hand you over to Nathan? The fact that you said appreciate effort proves what I was saying. You appreciate the effort of the little people that can't cook like you.
1: Yeah, the participation award. Gee, I dug myself all there, didn't I?
2: but Andy, watching this is season 18 of MasterChef. Yeah. Watching it though, they seem as someone who can't cook or I just can't cook. They seem like they know what they're doing, so they don't seem to be people like me. They're semi-professional, are they?
1: Yeah, definitely not. You got to be a full-on amateur. Like I was a Sparky back in 2012.
0: Wow.
1: I think like, you know, some people there's a few spectrums, you know, of contestants. There's like, you know, someone who has Indian heritage. They grew up like literally with, you know, cooking from day dot. And they've got that real traditional sense about how they cook. And then there's probably people like me who, you know, mum grew up on a farm. It was meat and three veg. I remember vividly coming home from school and I knew that mum was in the kitchen because it didn't happen too often. Dad was the cook of the house and she'd do these grilled lamb chops, right?
0: Yum.
1: And she put them under the grill and they'd be grey and you could just smell them steaming and just like it filled the house. I've got that vivid memory. There's people like me who grew up in that household and, you know, it was all about trying to be quite curious about food. And for me, that was amazing going on the show because you are exposed to so many different things like ingredients, challenges, and you're just like lapping this stuff up. And it just brings the best out in people.
2: Andy, how's our French Michelin star chef you've got on there at the moment?
1: I find Jean-Christophe.
2: Jean-Christophe. I find him absolutely outstanding. Sometimes hard to understand when he's giving his feedback. But
1: no, I reckon he's only been able to understand what I've been saying this year after this our third year together. He's an absolute laugh, mate. He's not only does he know his shit, like, but he's, you know, French trained, Michelin stars. But he's a character, like he's an absolute character. And some of his jokes, which I find the funniest, they kind of sink, like they kind of go down like a lead balloon. Just because he just doesn't know how to deliver them for, like in English properly. And they are the funniest in my view. He's an absolute legend.
2: When you eat the food, is it cold?
1: Yeah. So this is how it works. I mean,
2: is this a secret?
1: No. Okay. I don't know, but I'll blow it anyway.
2: Yeah.
1: So basically, you know, what people don't see is we are, as much as we do those little bench visits that are filmed and all that kind of stuff, mate, I am hovering hard, like, you know, the whole cook and tasting everything from go to go. Then as soon as the clock finishes, we get the contestants to kind of have their beautifully plated up dish, which is set aside on this mat, and then all of their elements next door to it. So as soon as the clock finishes, we go around and do like a hot tasting. So we get a bit of an idea of, you know, who's going to be great, who's going to be a bit shit and everything in between. Mm. And then there's things like, you know, the plating up and textures and all that kind of stuff that comes into it when we actually do the on-air tasting. So, yeah, there's a lot of people go, well, how do you judge cold food? I was like, well, yes. we don't.
2: Yeah.
1: But we definitely make sure that we go around and taste everything hot.
2: Have yourself and the judges ever got together and gone, this bloke's a dick or this person's a dick. Let's just say their food is shit and we'll vote them out because we don't like their attitude. Have you done that before?
1: Unfortunately not. Like, there's this classic saying that we uphold and it's we – We don't eliminate people, we eliminate dishes. And there are some times where you want to eliminate people, but unfortunately, mate, we live by the rules and we eliminate dishes only.
0: All right,
1: and honestly, it works in the other way too. Like, you know, there's been so many times where someone is an absolute legend. They're not only like an awesome chick or an awesome dude, they're great talent, that everyone loves them. And then they just cook a shit dish and they go home and you're like, oh, no.
0: All right, MasterChef Australia, season 18, Sundays at 7, Monday to Wednesday, 7:30. Watch and stream on 10. Good luck to you, Andy, old boy. We'll talk to you again soon.
1: Love it, fellas. Love your work. Thanks, heaps.
0: Good on you, mate. Triple M Rush Hour with Maroon and Hindy. You were really into that, weren't you, mate?
2: I do. I like the food.
0: You're going to go to the Burradoo joint?
2: I've been trying to get down there. Yeah. Mm. I'm more interested in seeing, not so much the food,
0: yeah,
2: but seeing how they've set everything out. Yeah. Veggie patches, paddocks, all that sort of stuff.
0: I know,
2: stuff.
0: You wouldn't be there to go and try the food and the beer. You're not there for that at all.
2: No. I'm looking at the paved areas and all that sort of stuff.
0: Yeah. Up next, it's time for our man, Rusty, with Rusty's Motorsport. That's right, rust in your rear end, coming up next at Triple
2: exactly
0: M.
2: Exactly what
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5: Traffic. At Merriweather, staring down heavy city road traffic near Hugh and Alice Streets with an accident. Multi vehicles reported involved. Across town to Cameron Park, watch for a minor crash reported on Blackwood Circuit. Heavy traffic continues through East Maitland and Maitland along the New England Highway at Melbourne Street and the Cessnock Road roundabout. Current travel time, Bulwarra Heights to Vasey along Tokal and Gresford Roads, 17 minutes. 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
25: Let's rattle some rim limiters.
0: Well, he's a mate of ours, but we might be a bit biased, but he's probably Australia's number one motor racing commentator, journalist, presenter, all-around good guy. Rusty, welcome back to the Rush Hour.
26: I was trying not to lose it on the hold there about the competition with the blue ball.
0: Oh, yeah.
2: Why, Greg? Why is that funny?
26: I don't know.
2: It's a simple game, Gregory. You pull out a couple of blue balls and you're a winner.
26: When you call me Gregory, I'm in trouble. Press on, please. Yes, let's go.
2: Righto, mate. Well, I did bring up that rumour about Oscar Piastri and Red Bull. Has it grown some legs since we last spoke?
26: I kind of almost owe you an apology in some way, because it was pretty fresh when you and I were talking about it. But it's not been the first time that we've heard, I don't know, talk of a swap, or there was a bit of stuff over last summer and things like that. But a very respected publication, motorsport.com, are talking about this, that Red Bull potentially are mindful that Verstappen is off enjoying other things at the moment, some GT racing and so on. He's disgruntled with the current regulations and the like. Would he, if he leaves, you know, what are they confronted with? What are we going to do? And obviously, he's got a tight relationship with Mark Webber, who's, you know, been with Red Bull over the years. And I think a few people are joining the dots and wondering, would Oscar go there and become the lead driver? So the contract that he's currently got with McLaren is through, you know, 2027. And a lot of experts in the game are saying you would be, at the moment, crazy to leave McLaren, given the strength of last year's championship and the form they seem to be getting at the moment.
2: Well, I think he'd be crazy to stay there, to be honest with you, to get underneath his teammate there. Like, Lando, like, I'm started again. Sorry, Greg. I know I was going down that path of the favouritism thing, but I won't do it. I won't do it.
0: No, you should do it, mate.
2: No, well, mate, Lando's always getting the...
0: Yeah.
2: Piastri gets a roar into the stick all the time.
0: Piastri should move
2: on. Move over to Red Bull.
0: Hey, this is an area that interests me, Rusty. Player comfort, player fitness, player, you know, their conditioning in the car. And Mark Webber has been on the phone helping former Supercars champion Will Brown about overheating issues. Now, not the car, but Will is getting too hot in the car seat. And I've heard all these stories about, you know, this cold water running through the seat or cold water running through the suit. What is this all about?
26: So sometimes, depending upon your body type or makeup, you can be, with the race car, you know, you can really basically overheat in the manner that you just talked about. So Will suffered this at Sydney Motorsport Park at the season opener. He had a bit of that at Taupo in New Zealand as well. And I think Mark must have been aware of this, watching the coverage, whatever. And he got hold of Will and said, look, you need to talk to this guy that I've dealt with in my days racing sports cars at Porsche. He's now working with Oscar Piastri, and he's got some good guidance around how to train, prep, and look after your body when this stuff happens. And Will's spoken on his podcast, the Lucky Dogs podcast, about how positive that conversation was, and he may have found a direction to help cope with that. So he's not the only driver that's suffered that sort of stuff over the years. You guys will fondly, well, not fondly, but you guys will remember, you know, Davey Reynolds trying to defend his Bathurst win in 2018 and you know, feeling fatigued toward the end of it, right? So it's a
2: thing. Yeah.
26: Yeah, so you've got to look after yourself.
2: Well, I know a bloke that has good air conditioning in cars. He's cash deals. Maybe they should try a bit of air con. Mate, an Aussie doing well overseas. Shane Van Gisbergen cleaned up again in the NASCAR, mate. But the track was with left and right corners. So yes, he's not a circle man. He's a street circuit guy, but he's cleaned up again.
26: But Heidi, I reckon he will get the circle stuff right. So the ovals is what the Americans call it. Where he won at the weekend is what's called Watkins Glen, famous place, New York State. The Formula One went there from sort of 1961 to about 1980, I think, from memory. It's the second time that he's won there. He's gone back-to-back, seventh career win in NASCAR. And I know some people kind of go, look, you know, is he only ever going to be like a road course or a circuit sort of specialist? There is absolutely the right. It's better than green shoots. He's got the right stuff coming true in an oval sense, and I reckon he'll get there at some point in the near future.
2: Where did he win his first race? Was that the same place he won his first race over there?
26: Remember he was still racing supercars here, at the time. Yeah. He got an opportunity to go over to Chicago, and they had a street race there.
2: Yes, that's
26: and it. he blew everybody away. Like, a number of people obviously knew about how good he was in supercars, how diversely talented he was, but he fundamentally sort of stepped in this thing. It was not quite as straight as that, but he up against some of the world's best drivers. That's a very unique code, as you know, Heidi, and he blew them away, mate. So, and he's there doing it full-time now and made the switch away from supercars, and he continues to make really, really good inroads.
0: Okay, Rusty, talk to you again next week, old mate.
26: Good luck with the balls. See you too.
0: Yes, indeed. Thank you. Good on you, Rusty. Speaking of Heidi's blue balls, if you want to see if he's going to pull out a blue ball, now's the time to call 1-3-3-5-3. We have got tickets to the biggest of State of Origin events. Two tickets, Game 1, Accor Stadium, May 27. If you want to go along, you better get on the phone and hope Heidi pulls out a blue ball. 1-3-3-5-3 at Triple M.
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4: Traffic. Merriweather's City Road now seems to be clear of an accident near Hughes Street and Alice Street. Still pretty busy traffic through that area. Around Seacrest Drive at Cameron Park, be careful of a reported accident getting sorted out too. Morisset on Mandalong Road to Dora Street and the IE Roadworks. Very heavy traffic all directions. Your current travel time from Belmont to Lake Munmura on the Pacific Highway, 21 minutes. 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
30: Hey there, I'm Brett Thomas. The opposition has grilled the Prime Minister about his personal property portfolio during a fiery question time. It comes after changes to negative gearing and capital gains tax in the budget last night. Anthony Albanese responding to claims he benefited from those incentives in the past.
31: It's the aspiration that's drilled into working class people. Working class people who want the next generation to be better off than they are. And that is precisely what we are doing here.
30: More charges for the man accused of plotting terrorist attacks in Perth. The 20-year-old charged with possessing child abuse and extremist material on his devices. He was arrested earlier this year. Police allege he planned attacks on WA's Parliament House and mosques. Ex-bikey boss David Pye, who paid a sniper to assassinate a rival gang member, has been sentenced to a minimum 34 years in prison. And Playsand sold at the Reject Shop has been recalled after testing found traces of asbestos.

0: Now, for more about the nation's fastest growing chronic condition.
1: Storm star Cam Munster has faith Queensland selectors will make the right call for his halves partner in Origin 1. Tom Dearden is set to miss with an ankle injury. Munster says the Maroons have options.
2: Disappointing for Tommy. He bleeds Maroon and bigger blow for Queensland. But knowing Billy and the coaching staff, they'll do everything they can to pick the right squad and the right formula. So he's always been outside the box, Bill, and he'll continue to do so.
1: And four-time premiership coach Ivan Cleary has announced he'll step down from leading the Panthers at the end of the 2027 season.
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4: Triple M. Weather.
5: Patchy showers continuing tonight, getting down to 13 on the coast and 10 in the valley. It's looking wet tomorrow, with showers expected Friday too, easing slightly across the weekend. 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
10: All right, it's time to play Hindy's Blue Balls. 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Witness State of Origin. If you haven't been, you've got to. If you have been, you know exactly what we're talking about, Hindy.
11: Yes, I've got my little bingo ball wheel here. As you can hear, got the balls in there. Yep. Some are painted blue, some are painted maroon. Obviously, the Origin colours, so... There we go.
10: First time, the first person to get a blue ball
11: wins two tickets to State of Origin 1. Who we got first?
10: Bruce, where are you from?
12: G'day, boys. Bruce from Buxton. How are you?
10: Oh, we're fantastic, mate.
11: Double Bs. Bruce, you've been to Origin before, Bruce?
12: Oh, I have, mate. Last time we went, we watched Suali fold Reece Walsh in half. It was amazing.
11: Oh, then we got it. Cost us down to 12 men after that. Is that one?
12: Yeah, it did.
11: I was actually at that one too, good. Bruce. I was at that one, Bruce. Yeah, that just wrecked it for everyone. Here we go, Bruce.
10: All right, right Bruce. Right arm, spinning the wheel. We haven't had a first up blue baller yet.
11: Well, you'll be surprised. First ball out today. It's a blue ball, Bruce.
10: Well done, you Brucey.
12: Good start, boys. Good work, Andy.
11: There you go, Bruce. Blue ball first up.
10: Yeah. Well, mate, you have won two tickets to Game 1 of State of Origin at Quarter Stadium. Plus, where is Buxton, Bruiser?
12: Out near Thelmy. On to you, Dave.
10: Oh, yeah, yes. Down near Group 6.
11: Thelmy Roosters used to play there. Yep. There was used to be an old Bedford truck used to sit at the end of the footy fields, and I swear they were smoking cones.
10: Really?
12: No. Yeah.
10: They wouldn't have been doing that.
11: Big bloke called Edda we played against. He was massive.
10: What was his name?
11: Edda. Huge.
10: Edda. Yeah.
12: He was in my team.
11: Bull. He was massive, mate. He was the biggest kid I've ever seen, under 12s, under 13s. Huge.
12: Yeah, Luke Henry.
11: Luke Henry. Hickey. Oh, I know Hickey. Yeah. Oh, this is taking me back. Used to pull Hickey's hair.
10: Beautiful. And do you know the Bedford truck there, Bruiser?
12: Yeah, absolutely. Is it end of Cone Hill, mate.
10: Still there?
12: Nah, it's not there anymore.
10: Well, mate, all right. You got $100 worth of fuel, thanks to Money Me. Tickets to State of Origin, Wednesday, May 27. nrl.com/tickets. Congratulations, Bruce. This is the Triple M Rush Hour with Maroon and Hindy. And we're going to talk more about Ivan Cleary next on the Triple M Rush Hour.

0: Triple M's Rush Hour. It's The Cure Friday. I'm in love. 1-333-53 is our number. Of course, across the weekend, Triple M will be at Magic Round, and you can hear that on Triple M or via the listener app. Now, Nathan Hindmarsh, you told us a story in our planning meeting today about your son, Archie.
1: Mm-hmm.
0: Would you like to tell that story again?
1: Well, he's 20 years of age, mm-hmm. never liked mashed potato as a young kid. Yep. The other night at the family dinner table, he had some sweet potato, which I forced into him, and he dry heaved.
0: And he's 20 and you forced it?
1: I forced it into him. Yeah, it was one of those ones. What? So I'm still the boss at home.
0: Yeah, Anthony. Sure, but he's 20. He's an adult.
1: Yeah, you know? But I'm still the boss.
0: Oh, I think that's harsh, mate.
1: It's not harsh.
0: And he's...
1: Because we, you know what? Because we all knew that he wouldn't be able to eat
0: yeah.
1: it. That's the thing. He wouldn't be able to eat it. So we knew he would vomit it. Because as a kid, as I said, we forced, Bonnie and my wife and I, we forced mashed potato in him as a young pup. And it went all over the kitchen table.
0: Right.
1: Yeah.
0: But this, the so sweet potato.
1: He just can't do that texture. Whatever that texture
0: mushy.
1: Is, he doesn't do it.
0: Mm.
1: Yes. Oh, look, I don't eat mushroom.
0: Yeah, right.
1: Yeah.
0: You don't like a mushroom?
1: Look, if I went to someone's house and they dealt me mushroom, I don't know if I'd be able to stay there. It's not a food.
0: Especially
1: it's not
0: that
1: food.
0: Woman in Victoria, if you went there and she's, no, I'm kidding. Well, I can't stomach.
1: Really?
0: Yeah, I can't stomach milk.
1: Oh, no, that's another thing.
0: Yeah, milk.
1: I grew up on a dairy farm. I can't drink milk.
0: Yeah.
1: If someone made me drink a glass of milk, I would spew it out. I would spew everywhere.
0: I haven't had milk. We had this nun, Mount Carmel School at Waterloo, Sister Peter, as she could bash a wharfie, this nun, Sister Peter. And she'd make us come out of school at Mount Carmel and you'd have to have this little bottle of milk. It was just disgusting.
1: Sister Peter. Oh, were you back then in those days?
0: Yeah.
1: My great-granddad used to talk about those days. Warm milk. Yeah, was it warm? Because it was never refrigerated, was it?
0: Nah, it was just out there waiting for us.
1: Did you have to drink it?
0: You had to drink it. And I think she got off on the fact that we didn't like it, like you with the mashed potato.
1: Can we ask the listeners?
0: Mm.
1: Can we throw it out there?
0: I think your great-grandfather was class under me at Mount Carmel, now that I think of it.
1: I think he was too, yeah.
0: 1-333-53, what food immediately makes you go, nope?
1: Or,
0: yeah. Everyone that makes it to where will win $100 fuel cash from Money Me. So let's have a bit of fun with this one now. What food immediately makes you go, 1-333-53 or 0457-101049 at Triple M.
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4: Traffic. Cameron Park, Minmay Road at the Newcastle Link Road roundabout. Watch for an accident reported. Very heavy going outbound towards CM1. Heaps of traffic through Boolaroo and Cockle Creek on TC Frith Avenue and the Glendale Crossroads, Main and Lake Roads as well. Busy traffic continuing through Adamstown and Lambton, St James Road. Current travel time between Toronto and Morissette along Wanji Road, 16 minutes. 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

0: Alien Ant Farm on Triple M. That song originally done, of course, by the great Michael Jackson. Smooth Criminal, Maroon and Hindy.
1: There's a doco out about Michael Jackson at the moment.
0: Lot of talk
1: around it.
0: You're
1: either with him or you're not with him.
0: Sperm Racing Cup. This is another thing. This is a second year of the Sperm Racing Cup. What do you think? So what they're looking for is the country with the fastest sperm. Last year, it was won by a 20-year-old from America. He has the fastest sperm in the world.
1: I wonder how this works. Well, I know how it works. Well, you know, but if you've got the fastest sperm in the world, is it like breeding, you know, dogs and, you know, and cattle and all that sort of stuff? If your sperm's good, can you charge more for it?
0: That's what I thought. Are they looking for a superior race here? Are they? But no, they're just looking for, well, I'll tell you what, you must be over 18 to enter. So you're over 18.
1: So I've snuck in there,
0: You're free of STDs.
1: A couple of my boys could probably enter. I know that,
0: Do you reckon they'd be able to keep up?
1: Showering for such a long time at the moment. It's ridiculous. Banging on the door. Get out of the shower. I've only just gotten in. Well, the shower's been running.
0: Oh, dear. Competitors do not attend in person. They receive
1: You can't watch yourself race.
0: No, you submit a sample via mail.
1: All right.
0: This would be handy for your boys because they wouldn't have to leave the west of Sydney. You send your sample via mail and then it's processed and filmed in a microscopic racetrack. Yeah. So all these little sperms are lined up.
1: Yes, I have seen it. Mm-hmm. I've seen it done before. And then they they follow the sperm via those microscopes and all that sort of stuff. So it is quite entertaining.
0: Yeah.
1: Because some of them really kick off at the start.
0: Right.
1: But then they die in the ass. And there's others that are just like a mud runners and just, you know, keep plodding along and they get to the end. Yes. So it's quite entertaining. The winner receives $100,000.
0: That's amazing, isn't it?
1: You don't have to do anything, or you do, but to win 100K for just
0: You're finally getting paid for that.
1: Rubbing one out. Yeah. If I can say that
0: Oh, dear, Well, if you want to enter that.
1: Who comes up with these ideas?
0: I know.
1: It's a marvellous idea.
0: It's sad for the sperm, though, because it wins the race.
1: But that's him. He's gone.
0: It's his life.
1: Yeah.
0: You know?
1: Like a butterfly.
0: Yeah. He's just got one day.
1: One day in him. Mm.
0: If you would like to know more, Google 2026 Sperm Racing Cup, and we'll be back with our final thought at Triple M.
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0: Triple M Rush Hour, Maroon and Heine. This is just about us done for today. But Nathan, I thought this would interest you because you are a mad Simpsons fan.
1: Mm-hmm.
0: You got a box of Duff beer.
1: I do have a case of Duff beer at home. Yes, and I know what you're getting at. It's Homer Simpson, Homer J. Simpson's 70th birthday.
0: Yeah.
1: Yeah, so there was an episode back in 1993. I think the episode was Duffless.
0: Mm-hmm. That's
1: where
0: right.
1: Where we see his driver's license,
0: yep.
1: May 12, 1956. Homer J, 70. Happy birthday, Homer.
0: Yeah, he's given great to entertainment to your good self.
1: Yes, and many others of my age, I reckon.
0: Oh, yeah.
1: I love The Simpsons. Simpsons were great. Had Simpsons T-shirts. I had Simpsons pajamas. I've still got Simpsons boxer shorts. I've got Duffman boxer shorts at home.
0: Mm.
1: Yeah.
0: Pardon my ignorance, but is it still going? I mean, I know it went on forever and ever and ever.
1: It's still going. Duffman, you said you'd marry me. Duffman says a lot of things.
0: What's the other one you do? What's your first name, Mr. Burns?
1: What's your first name, Mr. Burns? I don't know.
0: So it's Homer's 70th birthday today. Go home and watch an episode.
1: Yeah.
2: Huh?
1: Yeah, good one, Pringle.
0: Well done, Pringle. Just there might be further details on Pringle and this sperm Olympics World Cup.
1: It's gaining momentum.
0: Yeah.
1: Our young Lockie Pringle here, our button pusher, could be
0: the
1: next world champion.
0: Mm.
3: Well, we don't know yet. We don't know yet.
0: This kid is carrying around some high-quality sperm.
1: Yes. You think I've got some blue balls.
0: Yeah. This guy has got the goods. And we'll talk more about that in the course of the week. We'll see you tomorrow. This is the Triple M Rush Hour.
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7: At Cameron Park, in the wake of an earlier accident around Minbuy Road, Newcastle Link Road still very busy out to the M1. Glendale Main Road after a busy Lake Road crossroads. Watch for an accident there. Across town, Blacksmiths, Pacific Highway, Pirawal Street. An accident reported too. Current travel time between Toronto and Morisset along Wanty Road, 16 minutes. 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Traffic from 102.9 Triple M.
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25: Hey there, I'm Brett Thomas. The Coalition is vowing to vote against housing tax reform laid out in the federal budget last night. Angus Taylor says the Albanese government backflipped on its promise not to change negative gearing or capital gains tax.
26: It's an assault on aspiration, and we're going to fight it every day.
25: The opposition leader gets his chance to lay out an alternative during his budget reply speech tomorrow night. Commonwealth Bank shares have suffered a record low drop today amid tax changes in the budget, CBA falling 10.9%, surpassing one-day drops during the pandemic. More than 2 million Australian middle-aged men are drinking at levels dangerous to their health. That's according to a study from Flinders University, which found risky drinking is highest for men between 30 and 59 years of age, particularly those in regional areas and on high incomes. And a proposed $1.5 billion Trump Tower for the Gold Coast has been scrapped, the developers deeming the Trump brand is toxic to Aussies.
27: Clean clothes, a warm shower, a conversation. 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
25: Ivan Cleary's confirmed he'll step down as Panthers coach at the end of next season. And while the four-time premiership coach isn't keen to take the reins at an NRL rival, New South Wales officials' ears pricked up when Cleary revealed his desire to coach a rep side.
28: It's definitely something I've started thinking about probably the last 12 months, yeah, which I'd never have before. You know, when you're not an NRL coach, that opens up those sort of doors. So, yeah, it's something that I would consider if someone thought me worthy of that. Yeah.
25: His assistant, Peter Wallace, will take the reins from Cleary once the 2027 season wraps up.
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24: Triple M. Weather.
25: Patchy showers continuing tonight, getting down to 13 on the coast and 10 in the valley. It's looking wet tomorrow, with showers expected Friday too, easing slightly across the weekend. 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
10: Welcome to Triple M NRL Daily. It's the Journos edition with Danny Widler, Adam Pengilly and Charlie White here with you today. Boys, we have a massive show.
30: Yeah, it's a lot going on in rugby league. There's Luke Metcalf, there's Bears, there's stuff around the Panthers. Who knows what's going to happen by the time this podcast makes it to air.
10: State of Origin next week, Charlie. The teams finally named. 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
30: Well,
10: or maybe I'm missing something.
30: We just need some more leaks.
10: Yes, we do.
30: We love a leak.
10: Yeah.

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3: A different voice for the listeners. This is actually producer Curtis, the butt of many jokes on Triple M NRL's The Journos. But neither Charlie or Danny were available to quickly cover one of the biggest news that has hit the rugby league world in quite some time. But Adam has kindly joined us back from home, back into Shire. Adam, Ivan Cleary is leaving the Penrith Panthers at the end of 2027. We just watched a press conference. What do you make of the news?
4: Yeah, Curtis, emergency intervention to get across one of the biggest stories of the year. Massive news.

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1: 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Liquorland, legendary. 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
2: We do know that Luke Metcalf has been given permission to leave. That is a fact.
3: Mm.
2: Is it this year? Is it next year? It's a huge yarn. But what's happening, Danny? Is it this year or next year?
3: Well, you were across all this in your column. You know, you had the Tanner Boyd stuff.
4: Yeah, I wrote in the column on the weekend, Charlie, that Tanner Boyd was pretty much all but done at the Warriors to extend his contract on a multi-year deal. So we know the form that Tanner Boyd has been in so far this year. He's playing some phenomenal footy while Luke Metcalf's been out, and he was leading the Dally M, I think, at one stage, or high up on the Dally M. The Warriors have obviously made a move to get Tanner Boyd to stay over there in New Zealand. One interesting part that I got some information on last week, and I verified it, was that South made a sneaky little play for Tanner Boyd as well. So there was a significant offer from South to get him across to back to Sydney, but he decided to stay at the Warriors. And it's obviously had a flow-on effect for Luke Metcalf, who was in brilliant form last year, Danny, as we saw before he did his knee injury. And he's obviously gone to the club now and asked for permission to explore his options for next year, even though he's under contract for another few years. The Warriors have said yes, which surprises me a little bit, if I'm being perfectly honest. But he's going to be on the radar of some pretty big clubs back here in Australia now, I would have thought. And I reckon, Charlie, the way the cards are falling, he won't be at the Warriors next year.
3: Yeah. Well, look, it's interesting. I want to go back to first we talk Metcalf. Can you talk about Boyd? I mean, how good a player he's become? Like, it's created an interesting situation, isn't it? Like, has he come out of the ground almost? Like, because he's always been a bounce, hasn't he? But now he's suddenly become such a good player.
4: Like, yeah, he was almost a whipping boy at the Titans, wasn't he, Danny? Like, every time he got a chance, he never seemed to play that well. The team used to struggle. He never really seemed to flourish. But once he moved across to New Zealand, he's found his feet. And I just wonder if it's the coaching of Andrew Webster as well.
3: Mm.
4: Like, a very intelligent guy, a good coach. He's getting the best out of him. But speaking to some good judges, he's improved lengths this year, Tanner Boyd. And you can see that in the way the Warriors are playing. So,
3: well, to be prepared to lose Luke Metcalf.
4: It's a big call.
3: Because of Tanner Boyd, that's what it is, right?
4: Mm.
3: It's huge. And when it comes to Metcalf, yes, Dragons, yep.
4: I think that'd be a chance, definitely.
3: I think they're definitely interested.
4: But the money's going to be an issue, Danny.
3: Dogs, I think it's been discussed,
4: mm.
3: Or maybe more than discussed by the Dogs. My information is that, you know, both of those clubs have significant interest.
4: Mm.
3: And you'd know, you'd be across at Charlie, you'd have heard the same sort of stuff, I'm sure. But I think that, yeah, I wouldn't be surprised if both those clubs have already done their sell to Metcalf and said, this is what we can do. The interesting thing with both of those clubs as contenders for Metcalf is Cade Reid, right, Dragons?
4: Yep.
3: Mitch Woods, Bulldogs. Two of the most hyped young halfbacks in the game. We haven't seen a lot of either of them. You put Metcalf in front of them, you lose, or does either club then lose a potentially another good young player? Because if I'm Luke Metcalf and I'm leaving the Warriors, I'm asking for a multi-year deal. I'm not doing it for two years. I'm saying I want 3 years, I want 4 years, I want to be the halfback. And that's got to be a factor went for both of those clubs when deciding whether or not to actually make a proper play at this guy.
4: Mm. He'd be a good fit at both clubs, Danny.
3: Who needs him more?
4: Dragons, definitely.
3: No, I'm not.
4: That's biased aside.
3: You're the Michael Chammas of St.
4: No,
3: George.
4: No, that's biased aside. They need him more than the Bulldogs need Luke Metcalf.
3: Mm.
4: The Bulldogs have still got Mitchell Woods, Lachlan Galvin, Matt Burns still under contract. I know Cade Reid's coming through, but I think we saw last week he needs to do physically work on himself a lot in the next 12 months to get up to speed.
3: As a Dragons fan, are you still bullish on him?
4: Who, Cade Reid?
3: Yeah.
4: Oh, I haven't seen enough, Danny, to be perfectly honest. I think we need to see more. Like, attacking-wise, yeah, I think he can definitely add something, but it's not going to be any good if you've got opposition back rowers just running at you all game and you're missing tackles every week. He's got to work on that.
3: Mm.
2: You know, something that really interests Luke Metcalf about moving back to Sydney is the media side of things.
3: Right.
2: He's very interested in media post-footy career.
3: Could he host this?
2: Maybe. Well, mate, if he's going to the Dragons, surely the Dragons sorted out with a role of Channel 9, maybe for Luke Metcalf somewhere along the way.
3: No, the Dragons. We've got the Dragons number one man over here.
2: 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Gus Gould could maybe get in a gig at Channel 9 as well.
3: Well, I don't think it's as easy as it used to be, those sort of things.
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8: Traffic. The Glendale crash has been cleared from just after the crossroads, Main and Lake Roads. At Blacksmiths have been dealing with the Pacific Highway Pirawal Street accident for a while. A couple of fresh crashes, one at New Lambton Heights, Lookout Road opposite John Hunter Hospital, Spears Point, TC Frith Avenue at the Esplanade Roundabout. Watch for one too at Katara on Carnley Avenue. When a child is in hospital, Ronald McDonald House gives their family a community of support, warm meals and a place to rest, because when a child is sick or injured, family stays. 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
2: The thing with Luke Metcalf and the Dogs is this: them admitting that Lachie Gavin's not a halfback by pursuing Luke Metcalf.
3: Well, I guess, you know, the proof's in the pudding at the moment, isn't it? Like, I think Lachie Gavin is not the problem with the Bulldogs. I will state that time and again. Is he a halfback? I don't know. Is he a 5'8"? Yes. Yes, he's a 5'8" and a good one.
2: Mm-hmm.
3: I guess if they are going to actually get serious about it, and I don't know how serious they are at the moment because I'm not getting a lot of answers out of that. If they are going to be serious about it, yeah, he'd be the halfback then, wouldn't he? So, which then brings into question, everyone will say, well, what happens to Matt Burton? I think the long-term play on Lachie Gavin is number 13.
2: I don't mind that.
3: I think that's what the long-term play, more than one good judge in the game is telling me that he has the ability to be that. The physique will come. And eventually that's what he'll be. But that's long-term play. But it's not like if I'm the Bulldogs or if I'm the Dragons, I'm trying to sign Metcalf because I don't know where the next halfback is coming from unless you're signing up Nathan Cleary for $2 million.
2: Yeah.
3: So it's a problem the Chiefs are going to have.
2: Mm.
3: Like your team, the Chiefs, they've got a great 5'8". Where do they find a brilliant halfback? Unless you're signing Nathan or you're signing, I don't know who
2: else. That's a huge drop-off. So I think Ethan Sanders would be the next best available halfback. Great player.
3: But why is he Raiders are giving him a chance.
2: Yeah, exactly. So it's like Cleary, the drop-off from Cleary is pretty dramatic. We've looked at the sevens, okay. So we did a podcast building their salary cap. Building the salary cap of the PNG Chiefs for 2028.
3: Is that a Chammy one? Sunday. Is that Chammy did for you?
2: Nah, Chammy did the Perth Bears one last year. It's a lot of, honestly, it's a really fun concept. No,
3: it would have been a good listen if Chammy was doing
2: that. It was great. Well, he did the Perth Bears.
3: I want to hear the Chiefs one from him.
2: Yeah, absolutely.
3: Can you get that?
2: Well, let's talk about the Bears, though, because really the Bears are the ones that should be pursuing Luke Metcalf and throwing everything in their power.
3: I haven't heard them having a crack at him yet.
2: No, instead we're hearing an article, which you've written, Adam, that Jamie Humphries is going to the Bears. Like, come on, what is doing?
4: Yeah, I think I wrote that, I don't know, 4 or 5 weeks ago now, Charlie. It was a while ago, saying there was significant interest from the Bears and it looked like he was going to head across there. I think that's in the final stages of happening now. I think Jamie Humphries will be heading across to Perth to take up a multi-year deal. We know there's been a squeeze at South Sydney with all those players in the halves. They've got Jamie Humphries, Ashton Ward, Bud Sullivan, Jonah Glover's there as well. So something had to give. It appears like Jamie Humphries is going to be the guy. I think he's a guy that you wouldn't necessarily say the Bears are going to pencil him in to be playing 5'8 straight away. I think he can play any position. He might be able to play hooker. He could be able to play 5'8. He could be able to fill in as a ball playing 13. I don't know what his position is going to be, but certainly he's a guy who's quite versatile and one they've identified for a while to get him across to the West.
3: Yeah, I think he's a good signing.
4: Yeah.
3: And
2: is he though?
3: Yeah, I think he's a good signing.
2: But
3: he's
2: Humphries and Sexton are
4: But they might not be the starting halves, Charlie. That's
2: but then
4: the
2: you've got Wishart there as well. They're giving a 5-year deal too.
4: But he's playing hooker. Wishart's going to play hooker. There's a misconception going around about Tyron Wishart saying he's going to play in the halves. He's playing hooker.
2: Okay, all right. Well, that makes more sense then.
3: There are some stats floating around, which I was going to say for my column, but I might as well say them here.
4: We're flushed it out of him, Charlie. We're that, really.
2: That, you know he's got a big yard. He knows the week of news is changing.
3: No. That I think there's some stats. I haven't got them right in front of me that rank the halves in England in the Super League at the moment. And off the top of my head, Toby Sexton is either ranked 10th or 12th out of the halves on all of the metrics.
4: Did you see his kickoff last week?
3: No, I don't watch a lot of it, man.
4: Did you see the kickoff?
2: Was it the one where it didn't go 10 to 10?
4: He kicked the ground and the ball went like 2 meters.
2: Yeah, I did see
4: off
2: that.
4: A kickoff.
2: Yeah.
3: But, you know, this isn't a bash up on Sexton.
4: No, of course not.
3: But what annoys me, and I just hear it again and again and again about Toby Sexton, that he's a reason the Dogs have gone bad because Toby Sexton left. Every other club had a year to sign him and he ended up in the Super League. So, and now he's ranked 10th or 12th or whatever it is by the ratings. Let's not get too invested in that argument.
4: I would argue that Reid Marnie has been a far bigger loss for the Dogs than Toby Sexton this year.
3: I'd agree with that. Yep. Yeah, I'd agree with that totally.
2: But did Reed have to go to get Galvin in because of the cap constraints Thompson coming in and all these other players coming in?
3: I think they made a decision on Reed for a number of reasons, not all football related.
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9: At Katara, an accident's been affecting Carnley Avenue past Orchard Town Road. 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That's your latest traffic on Newcastle's 102.9 Triple M.
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3: Let's get to the salary cap concessions, Danny, you wrote about last week with the Bears.
4: Yeah.
3: It's cooking.
4: There's something going on. So this emanated out of a meeting between James Bracey, Daniel Dixon and Peter Volandis on Monday afternoon before Bracey had his blow up with Gallen on 100% footy. And at that meeting, it was a cap in hand meeting. They said, look, we need something. We need help. And I think Volandis conceded that they do need some help. And I think the cap help will be around third parties. And whether or not they can introduce whether they can be introduced by the club or some other form, that's, I think, the devil's in the detail at the moment. But that's where there'll be help. It wouldn't surprise me if, you know, just for instance, cash converters, whether they can now say, well, we want to also be a third party sponsor for Matt Burton, just say, if they're chasing a marquee for, you know, $600,000. And the NRL might say that's fine. But I'm speculating on that.
5: Well, your crew and 100% footy spoke about obviously the salary cap concessions and what clubs and different officials might think, but have a listen to this.
6: If you get salary cap dispensation, will you be upset?
7: Absolutely. I'm voting against that.
6: Yeah, it's a fair question. He's a GM of football.
7: Who said they're getting salary cap dispensation?
6: That's what they're asking for. He just said it.
7: You're red hot.
6: See, thank you very much.
8: Just a little bit of help.
7: You're red hot.
8: Just a little bit of help, Gus.
7: Well, what do you mean help for?
8: Oh, Robbo wants us to get help. Wayne Bennett wants us to get help.
7: It's not a charity, mate. It's a competition. Yep.
6: Thank you very much.
5: Well, Gus Gould doesn't seem a fan of it, boys.
4: No. It's not a charity. Or it's not a,
3: yeah. Well, it's not a charity. Yeah. It's a competition.
4: Yeah, and that's going to be the view of all the clubs. The same clubs who got the $4 million handout from the PNG coming into the comp.
3: Yeah.
4: Maybe they want another handout. Yeah. It's like that could be the solution.
3: I just found the dynamic so interesting there on the panel on Monday night. You know where I'm going with this. Clearly, James Bracey is doing his absolute best for the Perth Bears. Yes. And doing a fantastic job. Yes. And as you wrote or said on the podcast last week, Danny, he's given them publicity they haven't had.
4: Yeah.
3: Just by his television appearance. It's been great. Yeah. It's been great. But on that panel on Monday night, mm-hmm. you had Paul Gallen sitting on the end, mm-hmm. Cronulla Sharks board member.
4: Yep.
3: Cameron Smith doing some work with Mike McGuire at the Broncos.
4: Broncos assistant.
3: Gus Gould, GM of footy at Canterbury. None of them are giving Brace an even break, are they?
4: They're hammering him.
3: They're not going to give him any. And there'll be no quarter given there.
4: No.
3: They want it to be a level playing field. If that's any indication of what the wider view is in the NRL world.
4: Well, I view James Bracey as one of the great peacemakers in rugby league. The fact that he could get Paul Gallen and Phil Gould to agree on something and be on the same team and gang up on him, that's a huge achievement. Not the achievement probably that Brace was after, but he managed to do it. It was spectacular.
5: Surely the clubs need to realise, though, that for the Perth Bears, it's way bigger than rugby league. It was way bigger than their own backyard. For the NRL to go into Perth, it has to be successful or it's going to push rugby league back a step. Like, we have to go there and be successful. We can't go there and it fail.
3: Yeah, I agree.
4: What's fail?
5: They have barely anyone show up to games. They're a terrible team that, you know, competes for the spoon every year for a few years. They make no noise in a few years. And then all of a sudden we're like, well, do we need a team in Perth? Or do we go to New Zealand?
4: Yeah, well, the NRL won't want that.
5: No.
4: And hence their realization that they need to help. Mm. And they don't want egg on their face, do they?
5: No.
4: And that's got the potential to happen. And there's the other issues there as well with the Bears and the fact that from everything that I hear, the NRL don't love Mal and there's huge amount of tension between Ben Gardner and Mal Meninga. They're not on the same page. They're not seeing eye to eye. Gardner's seen as a threat. And that's another massive issue. I don't know who's going to make the start line in terms of the club CEO, the general manager of football, the chairman, and the coaches. I don't know. Sitting here right now, I can't say with any certainty that same group of people are still going to be there by the time we see the Perth Bears run out in all their glory.
5: I think it was a huge mistake to appoint Mal Meninga. Like, I know he's a legend of the game, but
4: is this a Charlie hot take?
5: No, yeah, okay. So it's a hot. I don't think this is even a hot take.
4: No, I think
5: this guy hasn't coached at the NRL level since 2001.
4: Yeah,
5: look. Like, what are they doing? Boys, great to have you in as always. It's just amazing having you guys in here on a Wednesday. We will be back next week. It's a huge show tomorrow, though, because Josh Reynolds and Rennie Matua making his NRL daily debut. I can't wait for that. We'll see you tomorrow.
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11: 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I wanted to be alone
12: anything. Oh, you did. Basically, what trumped your need to be alone was, at that moment, my need to not be alone.
11: Yeah.
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8: Australia, hello to you. Wednesday night right around the country, and this man, dominant figure here at Triple M, best part of 30 years, been doing it with the Jets, the Screaming Jets, since 1989. Dave Gleeson is his name. Hello, Gleese. Oh, no.
14: I was holding it.
8: You were holding it in, Gleese. Oh, no. Imagine starting the show like that.
14: A fly just flew down his throat.
8: There's a cough button there, but not a coughing fit button.
14: G'day, Tomo. G'day, Australia. Oh, I shouldn't have had that last one.
8: Oh, how are you, brother? You good?
14: I am fantastic, Tomo. Great to be here with everyone and sharing another night of rock and roll.
8: This is natural. It's natural live radio.
14: It's the way we do. We shoot from the hip.
8: No
14: shoot
8: doubt
14: from the lip.
8: About that. Hey, a pretty important cover coming up after 8 o'clock tonight. I'm really, really looking forward to pressing play on this, Gleese.
14: Yes, I really do love the man that we're going to be featuring in that song. It's a it's a very emotional song, Tom. Mm-hmm. It's got a real nice vibe to it. Can't wait to get to that. We got something new. I don't know if you ever knew about this thing called Moon Rocks.
8: No, never heard of it.
14: It was a candy, a lolly that you get. And
8: it'll
14: pop in your mouth.
8: Yeah, gotcha. Yep.
14: Very strange. Mm. Well, there's a band called Dexter and the Moonwalks. We've been playing them lately, and everyone seems to love their song Freaking Out.
8: Absolutely. Also, looking back, going back 40 years, can you believe it? 1986 is in the gun, Gleese, on the classic 9 at 9 tonight.
14: Oh, I was a young, virile man back in 1986.
8: Interesting.
14: I wasn't. I was in high school.
8: Were you?
14: I was such a dag. Chicks weren't into me at high school.
8: Is that when you were refereeing soccer?
14: Rugby league, thank you.
8: It's a
14: little bit cooler. I was working at Macca's, I reckon.
8: Yeah, brilliant.
14: I was in a Catholic youth group.
8: Really?
14: Yeah. I was quite high up in the leadership of that group.
8: Okay.
14: Yeah.
8: This is just a quick question. What happened?
14: The next year, I finished high school and all went to shit.
8: Oh, that's golden.
14: I finished high school in, I reckon, October.
8: Yep.
14: And by November, I'd met this wayward young lady.
8: Okay.
14: Told all my family to get stuffed and went and lived in abject poverty for a little while.
8: So that was the way that you handled things?
14: I did handle it that way, but there was a payoff, Tomo.
8: Okay, yeah, there was a payoff. Now, Gleeso, we're going to press play on the Gurus. They're going to get us going for the Wednesday helping. Them and Pauline?
14: Now, listen, I've heard news that Pauline's going to drop out of the Senate and possibly go to the House of Reps.
8: Right.
14: I imagine in an effort to become Prime Minister. So.
8: Okay.
14: But as long as she stays true and doesn't, flip-flop.
27: I said no originally, then I said yes, then I have said

0: The Triple M Night Show with Dave Gleeson will be back in a sec. In the meantime, get distracted by these roadies crouching down, running on stage. We can see you, you know.
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0: Slam Nights with Dave Gleeson. And coming up in the 8 o'clock hour, Gleeson, looking forward to this. Gene Simmons in trouble at Triple M. What happened here?
1: Well, Gene Simmons is one of those blokes who has an opinion on many, many things, and he's not shy about sharing that opinion, but it did get him in a bit of hot water here at Triple M. Well, not at Triple M. We love Gene.
0: Yeah, we do like Gene.
1: There were some people out there who were quite disappointed in what he had to say.
0: Yeah, fair enough. New stuff from the Fooey's as well. And David Lee Roth has had a crack at a Billy Joel cover.
1: Well, it's a good thing he hasn't had a crack at Billy Joel.
0: No, that's true.
1: Billy might have his number. Yes, David Lee Roth, he's out there. He's doing a bit of a Vegas thing at the moment,
0: he
1: I
0: is.
1: Think. And, yeah, we'll have a listen to him having a crack at one of Billy Joel's masterpieces.
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7: Nights with Dave Gleeson coming up in the Classic 9 at 9, 40 years ago, 1986. We're taking a good, hard look at, which I'm thoroughly looking forward to, Gleese.
8: We are indeed. Now, medicinal marijuana, Tomo, it's huge at the moment, isn't it?
7: It has taken off.
8: You don't even have to go to a doctor.
7: Is that right?
8: You do a telehealth conference, so I can't, well, I'm not going to give people a...
7: No.
8: An in.
7: No.
8: I'm not on it, just as a disclaimer.
7: Okay.
8: But it's a massive thing at the moment. Yeah. And obviously they're trying to get the laws in line with the impairment and the traces of cannabis in people's saliva, et cetera, for roadside stops.
7: Gotcha.
8: That's being looked into at the moment. It was something that was addressed on The Simpsons many years ago in an episode that featured Santa's Little Helper.
9: Hey, shut up, I love this song.
10: Ooh, yeah.
9: Shut up, Lou. I want to jam it with you. We're jamming. Jamming. And I hope you like jamming too.
8: Let's get the real one on.
7: I think so. I think that's a good idea, actually. Stevie Wonder with Master Blaster jamming on Triple M Nights with Dave Gleeson.
8: Shut up, Lou.

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0: Back end of 8 o'clock, Triple M. This is Nights with Dave Gleeson. 1986, Gleeson, only a couple years before the Screaming Jets were official. What a time it was.
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2: The classic nine, because eight didn't seem like a good number, and 10, well, don't be stupid. He doesn't work past 10, at least not for us.
0: 40 years ago is 1986, and we're going to have a whole heap of fun with it, Gleeso, and the classic nine at nine tonight. A few years, just a couple years before the start of the almighty Screaming Jets. How old were you, guys?
1: I was at this stage, on this very day, I was about 3 weeks away from turning 18.
0: Oh, good Lord.
1: Which I was very excited about.
0: Yeah.
1: At this stage, I was also in a band called Aspect, which we were doing a bunch of gigs around the place. And that was where I was learning me craft. Learning me craft.
0: Yep, with you.
1: It was one of those things because I was a massive dag at school. Right? Mm. Well, not a dag, just no one really liked me. I had a crew and people I hung out with. But look, the opposite sex?
0: Yes.
1: Nothing.
0: Nothing there yet.
1: At school.
0: Yeah, right.
1: At gigs?
0: Different story.
1: Rock and roll, baby! We're doing the classic nine from 1986. It was 40 years ago and we're kicking it off with the Dead Heart with Night Oil. Come on.

0: 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I don't know, we heard it at a gig once. Fuel crisis? Not on our watch.
1: Give me fuel, give me fire, give me that which I desire.
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0: Brand new stuff right there from Mumford & Sons. It's called the banjo song, Thoroughly, Thoroughly Good Boys. They are, Glee, so very, very good chat.
1: Yeah, if a little unimaginative, the banjo song.
0: Yeah.
1: Which song's this one? The one with the banjo in it.
0: Yeah.
1: Where's your, I left my banjo at home. I can't do it.
0: Yeah, okay.
1: Nah, great guys, great album, and it's been a great show, Tomo.
0: Triple M rocking both codes tomorrow night as well, Gleeso, so you can get amongst that, the NRL and the AFL, so we're feed up until Monday.
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18: Hump Day, right around the country. This is Triple M's Homegrown. Shout-outs to people in Melbourne, if you're leaving the Split End show. Hope it was absolutely awesome. So many gigs happening at the moment. It is really, really exciting. We'll get all your favourites on tonight as well. Yeah, heaps of requests for Silverchair, no surprise. Casey Barnes and Pete Murray have teamed up. Have to get them in for a co-host. That'd be so much fun. Plus, we celebrate The Living End, one of the inductees into the ARIA Hall of Fame. Also get on Empire of the Sun. They are wowing audiences across Australia as well. Teen Jesus and the Gene Teasers. G-Flips covered Pat Benatar. I hope these guys are in bed getting some rest. The Pierce Brothers have just wrapped up a massive tour. New music from them, on and on. And we celebrate 20 years of Eskimo Joe's. Black Fingernails, Red Wine. Also got the new one from Phil Jamieson, frontman for Grinspoon. It's called Weekends. Play straight after the Hoodoo Gurus. The right time is right now. Triple M's Homegrown.

It's a classic like that that's influenced a new crop of artists. Like this artist we prepared earlier, Triple M's Homegrown with Matty O.

0: Zone G Flip covering Pat Benatar's All Fired Up. We're staying in Melbourne. I mean, technically they're from Canberra, but they were awesome over the weekend at the Forum. Teen Jesus and the Gene Teasers. This one's called Bait. Crowded House as well. We'll get them on Killing Heidi. 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
13: This is Triple M's homegrown right around the country. Just checking the old Triple M Rock Instagram Insta messages. So requested Divinyl, Science Fiction. We'll do that for you, Tony, in New South Wales. Mark in Queensland wants Silverchair. Yeah.
10: what we're going to do. I know a lot of you are out and about seeing Pacific Avenue on their latest sold-out Australian tour. Things we want to say, and two of our favourites have teamed up, Casey Barnes and Pete Murray. Powderfinger 2 and Boy and Bear, they're on a massive tour at the moment. Played a huge gig at the River Stage over the weekend. Their tour wraps up at Hamer Hall in Melbourne on Friday, which is super cool. But right now, they are being inducted into the ARIA Hall of Fame, the Living End. Prisoner Society is where it all started. Mr. Chris Chaney.
12: It's supposed to be just like a My Generation or a, you know, one of those classic, timeless rock and roll party songs. I guess the simplicity of it, I could never write that song today. But back then it was like, yeah, just the first chorus, basically just repeat it.
10: It all stands up now. Prisoner Society, Triple M.

0: familiar voices you'd find right there. It's new music to Triple M's Homegrown. Casey Barnes and Pete Murray, they've been friends for over 20 years. So they thought it was about time they get into a studio, record a song together. My only hope is that they tour together and we can get them in to do a co-host. I think that'd be a lot of fun. Hope you're having a great night. Coming up, we've got Silverchair, the most played song ever on Triple M. It's Ganga Jang, Sounds of Them. Also new music from Pacific Avenue, This Is Things We Want to Say. And Divinyl, Science Fiction. You're going to love the drum rolls in this one. And it plays next on Triple M.
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8: Dear Ratbags and their parents, Wiz here. 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So please don't open the latest book from Andy Lee. It's called Do Not Open This Book, It's Out of This World. 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And thanks also to Disney and Pixar's Toy Story 5. 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
17: Jack.
15: What?
17: You just stole my hair club out of my hair.
15: What?
17: My cute little bow hair club.
15: I was standing in the corner of the studio pretending to fiddle with stuff, just with that in my mind, just to nick it straight.
17: You are a child. Oh, no. Now you've got it in your hair. Oh, no. Turn around. Oh, it looks cute.
16: It's very pretty.
17: Thanks. She looks quite good.
16: Thank you know what you look like?
17: It's like a big butterfly clip.
16: In The Wizard of Oz, when the lion gets the little bow in his hair. You know?
15: Yeah,
16: I do. The red bow.
17: Your hair's very long at the moment.
15: Like a lion. See, I looked like a lion.
17: No, that's not what we're saying. Hey, I think you might like this.
15: Yeah.
17: Very funny. So Australian Fashion Week at the moment in Sydney.
15: Yeah.
17: And there was a bloke. They were doing a fashion show in Tamarama.
15: Saw him.
17: And they were walking, and so they, you know, they're all in their model outfits, looking chic, yeah, hot, tall, walking down the stairs. And this bloke, topless, towel over his shoulder, just wanders down the stairs straight into the beach. And people saw, like, what's this bloke doing? I saw some of the comments, and they were like, middle of a fashion show, mate. It's like, he's going for a swim in the beach.
15: It's also a public beach.
17: Yeah, and it's hilarious how he's just like, eh. I don't know if he, I don't think he realizes. He's just walking through. Sort of
15: surely
17: like,
15: he computes, because I swear I saw a video of him, like, there was models walking up the stairs and he's walking past them.
17: It's so funny.
15: Or did I imagine that?
17: I saw him going down the stairs into the
15: that's
17: water.
15: That's what I mean, but I think there was models going up or something. Anyway, I was thinking he was just going, I couldn't give it.
17: Yeah, just going, ah, whatever.
15: I love it.
16: Yeah.
17: It was very funny. Probably would have rattled you if you were the model, being like, what's this random guy doing?
15: Well, mate.
17: Get out of my way.
16: He wasn't at the dress rehearsal.
17: Yeah, who's that?
15: My agency was going to send me there, but luckily they didn't, because honestly, Lou, as a model. Yeah.
17: It was raining. They didn't want you to ruin your hair.
15: Looked like a drowned rat.
17: Yeah. You look like that anyway.
15: That's what I mean. They didn't want, there was no call for drowned rat looking models. They actually wanted really handsome, chiseled ones,
16: which is unlike
17: with
16: the model world.
17: As well.
15: Yeah, it's a ridiculous prerequisite.
16: It's a shame that you've been out of work lately because of this new culture they're setting.
15: Well, essentially, 36 years of being out of work in modelling.
17: Well, you've got to have a chin to model, Jack.
15: That's exactly right.
17: Yeah,
15: which I think
16: nowadays
15: that's inflammatory.
17: Well, I've got a fair few you could borrow.
15: I'd love to borrow just that second one.
17: Yeah, third I'll keep.
15: Yeah, I think so.
17: Second, you could borrow happily.
15: Yeah, a little gap, and then you get a little bullfrog. You know. Lovely.
17: It's like a little turkey.
15: Yeah, isn't it?
17: Gobble, gobble.
15: Well, now I wanted.
17: Oh, Jack.
15: I wanted,
16: well.
17: Or did you want to? Did well. You have something you wanted to do as a phoner? Did you, Jack?
15: Yeah, I did, actually.
17: Go on, tell us.
15: 133353. Love you to call us. What did you accidentally interrupt?
17: Yeah.
16: Because
15: I know there'd be weddings, maybe funerals.
17: Funerals would be good to hear.
15: Just
17: sad, but funny.
15: Parties.
17: Birthdays, yeah. Did you interrupt a birthday?
15: Somehow.
17: Big meeting.
15: Your co-host regularly. What else?
16: a proposal. You can interrupt a proposal.
17: Oh, that's like that person who she set up the camera and he walks past with the Mars bar. Give us a call.
16: Do you interrupt your own grandma's funeral like Lou?
17: Oh, yes. Nonna's dead.
15: Oh, yeah.
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16: Lou and Jarch on Triple M for your Early Drive Home.
17: Oh, yeah. We're talking, what did you accidentally interrupt? Because there's a hilarious video of a bloke and he's walking down the stairs to the beach. Little does he know, there's actually a fashion show going on the beach. And he's just like, yeah, whatever, towel over his shoulder. Mm. Good as gold.
15: Good as gold. He was happy as Larry.
17: Yeah, he did not care at all.
15: A lot of respect to him.
17: Mm. Rob.
12: Hey, Lou and Jarch, massive fan.
17: Oh, thanks,
15: brother.
17: Rob.
15: Thank you very much, mate. What did you interrupt? Thanks for calling. What did you interrupt?
12: Actually, someone interrupted my wedding. It was up near Nelson's Bay.
15: Oh, I love Nelson's Bay.
12: In the middle of the ceremony, a couple of old biddies on their bicycles ran straight through the missos going through her big moment.
15: No.
17: That makes me sick. Oh. That is so rude.
15: Yeah, because they had to have known.
17: That's not funny. That's not a good gag, being like, oh, let's do this. No, it's disrespectful. I'm pissed off, Rob.
15: Yeah, she is, Rob. Jesus, she said, look at
17: I'm fired up.
15: Like she's going to take it out.
17: What's their numbers? I'm calling their parents.
15: Yep.
16: Don't actually tell us their numbers, Rob.
17: No, I will.
16: Okay.
15: Thanks, mate. Thank
17: Sorry
15: you.
17: That happened
15: Damien,
17: to you, Rob.
15: Talk to us. What'd you interrupt?
14: How are you going, Rob?
15: How are you, mate?
17: You good, Rob. You?
14: Yeah, good, mate. Good, thank you.
15: What'd you interrupt, brother?
14: I was cast as an extra in a Netflix series, and I interrupted the shoot by missing the cue and started talking to my mate, and the audio picked it up.
17: What were you saying?
14: I was just talking about what we were going to do, and we got back after the shoot that afternoon and just doing our own thing. And next thing I know, I've got the director yelling at me, like, well, you missed the cue, like, you've got to reset the set, and away we went again.
15: What show was it?
14: Voice Files Universe.
16: Oh, rare.
17: Oh, cool.
15: Yeah, sick. That's a good one. I like that yarn. That's a ripper.
14: Yeah, no, it was fun. It was an experience, I tell you.
17: Thanks,
14: I
17: can imagine. Mate. Richard.
18: Yes, hi.
17: Hello, how you going? What did you interrupt?
18: A funeral.
15: Oh, what happened? So run us through it, Dicko.
18: Okay, what happened was I had thought I'd turned my phone off, but my phone was still going. And right in the middle of the service, my phone had a certain ringtone and it went, dickhead, answer your phone. And it went off three times and I'm trying to pull it out and trying to turn it off and everybody's just looking at me.
15: mate, it's not great. Whose funeral was it?
18: My mother-in-law's.
15: Mother, okay.
17: At least it wasn't a song about death or something. Or like, it's the final countdown.
15: Yeah, yeah. Imagine it was her calling.
17: Thanks, mate.
15: Thanks, Diego. Tuna.
17: Tuna?
19: How you going?
15: How you going, mate?
17: Tuna?
19: Yeah, not bad.
17: Lemon pepper?
19: Yeah, yeah, right. Yes, a long time ago, me and my brother, well, I heard some noises coming from the bedroom. So I went with my brother up and mum and dad were doing the deed and dad was on top of mum.
15: Okay.
19: So me and my brother jumped on top of him, hitting him to get off him because we thought he was hurting mum. To this day, he blames us for not having a sister.
17: Oh, God. Tuna.
19: Wow. He's never got a chance to do it again after that.
15: You've ruined the moment for eternity.
19: Ruined his life for eternity, man. Yeah.
17: No more funny business.
15: Love that. Tuna.
16: Oh, Lou and Jarch, Triple M.
2: The early drive home with Lou and Jarch.
16: It's Lou and Jarch on Triple M. Let's play. Ooh, a double pass to see Passenger, the movie, not the artiste, I don't believe.
20: Only need the light when it's burning low. Only need the sun when it starts to snow.
16: You're not that guy.
17: Yeah, Passenger's just the movie where there's a bloke in the passenger seat the whole time and he's just so annoying and keeps talking. It's a movie based on me.
15: I was going to say, did we put a GoPro on my ute?
17: Yeah, we did.
15: Okay.
17: Aiden.
15: Aiden, how are you?
17: How you going,
21: mate? How are you?
15: Very well. Now, I know that I'll be aiding you through this whole process just to see Lulu's. We love that.
21: Sounds perfect on my behalf.
15: Okay, great.
17: Well, Aiden.
15: Lou, how are you feeling today?
17: Well, I was going to lean towards letting Aiden win, but now I'm going to really put in some effort.
15: Okay.
21: Your form, Lou. Love your form.
17: Thanks, mate.
15: You've got to give him the tickets now. He's very nice.
17: Yeah, now he's being nice. See what you're doing, Aiden. All right, can't pull the wool over my eyes. Bah!
21: Worth a try.
15: Mate, I'm going to read the questions. First to answer gets the point. Aiden, are you ready?
21: I'm ready.
15: Lou, loser, are you ready?
17: No.
15: Okay, good. We've rattled her, Aiden. We've rattled her. Ooh. In that case, you versus Lou begins in 3, 2, 1, go. It's Homer Simpson's 70th birthday today. What does he do for work?
17: Works at the plantation.
21: No. Power plant.
15: Yeah. Ooh. Nuclear safety inspector. A plantation is not a nuclear power plant.
17: Whatever.
15: Which two teams play in the State of Origin?
21: Maroons and Blues.
15: Aiden, if you were born on the 13th of May, what star sign are you?
17: Aries, Aquarius, Libra, Leo.
21: Gemini?
15: Nah. You're a Taurus. Snap, crackle, pop is the slogan for which famous cereal?
21: Rice Doubles.
15: That's correct. Oh. Who announced the federal budget last night?
17: Austin Chambers.
15: No.
17: What's his name?
21: No idea.
15: Treasurer Jim Chalmers.
17: Oh, close.
15: You're close, Lou.
17: Yeah.
15: Are You Gonna Be My Girl is a song by which band?
17: Jet.
15: Correct. Giving it to Aiden. Alexa is the name of the chatbot virtual assistant developed by which company?
17: Amazon.
21: Microsoft.
15: Correct, Lou. Which Australian state is Port Douglas located in?
17: Queensland.
15: Yep. Jimmy Lard, Dr. Paul Rhodes and Gabby Evans are all characters in which TV show?
17: Futurama.
15: Never even heard of this show.
16: It's a fairly new one.
17: MASH. No, that's all.
15: What happens when you get out of a pool?
17: Cold, freeze, ice.
15: Shrinking. Which city hosted the 1996 Summer Olympic Games?
17: Greece.
15: 1996.
17: Auckland. Brisbane. Sydney.
15: Think America.

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20: Hey, I'm Michaela Savage. Jim Chalmers has handed down his federal budget this week, and now it's Angus Taylor's turn to respond. The opposition leader due to give his budget reply speech today. The coalition has already indicated it'll fight Labor's changes to negative gearing and the capital gains tax discount. Taylor also set to outline plans to limit the number of migrants based on how many new homes have been built. Authorities have locked in a flight to get Aussie and Kiwi passengers who were on board the hantavirus hit cruise ship out of quarantine in the Netherlands and to Perth, where they'll isolate for at least 3 weeks. Donald Trump has touched down in Beijing for a two-day summit with China's President Xi Jinping, the US president, accompanied by some pretty big names, including Tesla boss Elon Musk, outgoing Apple CEO Tim Cook, and NVIDIA's CEO Jensen Huang. And we'll find out today if Coles deliberately misled shoppers with fake discounts. The consumer watchdog has accused the supermarket giant of ripping off its customers. Coles has rejected the allegations. The federal court is expected to hand down its decision on the case this morning.
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20: New South Wales women can claim the Origin Series tonight with a win over the Maroons as Magic Round kicks off at Suncorp. Queensland's Romy Teitzel has told us they're looking to bounce back from the opener.
22: We had so many opportunities in the game to make that work and to work with our game plan, but we just lost it.
20: While the Queensland government has reportedly struck a deal to keep Magic Round in Brisbane until at least 2032, the current hosting agreement had been due to expire at the end of next year.
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23: Cloudy with showers about today, a top of 21 both on the coast and in the valley. It's remaining wet tomorrow with more possible showers over the weekend, however easing slightly. Listener knows what Aussie ears want to hear. 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
16: Hey, it's Dan Floke here with your local headlines. A woman's in a serious but stable condition in the John Hunter after she was allegedly hit by a vehicle in Newcastle. Police say a woman in her 60s was treated at a workshop on Derby Street yesterday afternoon before being transported to hospital with an investigation ongoing. An increase in police charges and more people on remand has pushed the state's adult prison population to a record high. There's been a more than 8% jump between November to March. Jackie Fitzgerald from the Bureau of Crime Statistics and Research says the growth in custody is disproportionate. Unfortunately affected the Indigenous population.
17: So we're now looking at the highest number of Aboriginal people in custody than we've we've ever had, and that's off the back of steady increases over the past few years.
16: The number of prisoners who call the Hunter home has remained stable over 12 months. And the state's opposition leaders promised a 10-year plan to address men and boys' health if elected next year. To sport, and winger Greg Marjoux agreed to a 3-year extension with the Knights, taking him through till the end of 2029. Newcastle faced the Titans in Magic Round action at Suncorp Sunday.
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19: Morning, I'm Michaela Savage. Angus Taylor is set to detail plans to use the number of new homes built each year as a cap for net overseas migration. The opposition leader will deliver his budget reply speech today. He's also expected to propose a new $5 billion housing infrastructure fund. Five Aussie travellers and a Kiwi from the Hunter virus-struck cruise ship are expected to land in Australia by the end of the week. Authorities have now secured a flight to get them from the Netherlands to Perth. Once they've touched down, they and the flight crew will be required to isolate for at least 3 weeks. The US president has landed in Beijing ahead of talks with his Chinese counterpart. Some pretty big names accompanying Donald Trump on his 2-day visit, including outgoing Apple CEO Tim Cook, Tesla boss Elon Musk, and NVIDIA's CEO Jensen Huang. And Princess Kate is on her first official overseas trip since her cancer diagnosis. The future queen visiting Italy with large crowds gathering for a glimpse of the royal.
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19: The Panthers are confident that a coaching succession plan for Ivan Cleary will enhance the chances of Nathan staying at the club. Ivan announcing yesterday that he'll leave at the end of 2027 with assistant Peter Wallace to replace him on a 3-year deal. Footy reporter David Riccio has told us the news came as a surprise.
21: Ultimately, They're not struggling. They've been through... He will go down as one of the most successful coaches in the Australian sporting landscape for what he has achieved at the Penrith Panthers.
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16: Cloudy with showers about today, a top of 21 both on the coast and in the valley. It's remaining wet tomorrow with more possible showers over the weekend, however easing slightly. 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
2: Morning.
3: Hello.
2: Welcome to Thursday, everybody.
3: Oh, look at us go. You haven't been back 2 weeks. Yeah. Feels like we've been back about 3 months. It's weird. It's getting the groove. I like that though. But yeah, feels like we've been back longer.
2: Mm.
3: Big announcement.
2: What?
3: Thought I'd get it out of the way early. I'll be leaving the show in 2034.
2: Right.
3: Well, Ivan Cleary's coming out early and saying he's leaving. I thought that might be the trend, so I'll say 2034. No particular reason, T.
2: Yeah.
3: It's all a bit in advance, isn't it?
2: It's weird.
4: When's
3: what
4: he
3: happened
4: leaving?
3: What happened to a good I Quit storm out?
2: Like, Ivan Cleary, they had a big press conference yesterday at 2 o'clock and he announced, he'll be leaving at the end of next season.
4: to go where?
2: Nowhere. Well.
4: Just had enough.
3: He's finishing coaching. He probably wants to say, people think he's going to the Roosters. But anyway, it's just, to me, it's how early everything is now.
2: Yeah, see, I wonder whether, because Nathan can start shopping around if he wants to come, you know, next month.
4: Yeah. He feels a bit pressured.
2: I don't know. Maybe mum and son. Dad and son have had a bit of a chat.
3: Yeah.
2: Maybe they're not going to be Panthers forever.
3: No.
2: Maybe it's like Ivan put it out there to get his business done so there's not all this speculation if Nathan wants to shop it around, because you can imagine that kid is worth a fortune.
3: Yeah.
2: And like,
3: I mean, if it was money, he'd go to England.
2: Yeah.
3: But I don't think he's about a money guy. You know, he's too good a player.
4: But who's over in
2: Mary.
4: England?
3: Yeah, I know. More the reason to stay here. That might not go well, and then what?
2: Well.
3: But then again, he's won the grand final.
2: Yeah, he's done.
3: He's done the origins. Played tests.
2: Yeah.
3: He's ticked the boxes.
2: So who knows? But yeah, it was a very, very strange press conference
3: to
2: hold.
3: I find it more and more now. And, you know, while we're signing, like everything's happening earlier and big announcements are coming up, and you go, guess what? This band's touring when? In 3 years? Everything's getting advancements.
2: Yeah.
3: But anyway, like you say, they've had a chat. There's a reason they did it. I just think everything's going early.
2: 100%.
3: So I thought I'd throw mine in. Chances are 2034, okay? I'm not sure for any reason, just throw a date.
4: Good luck to Ivan if he goes to the Roosters, from Penrith to the Roosters.
2: I don't think
4: you'd be allowed to. He would be allowed to, but I'm like, good luck living in Sydney and that happening.
2: I don't think that's it.
3: He doesn't like latte.
4: Nah. He doesn't strike me as a fancy pants boy. You know?
3: No, probably not. They're just going to throw speculation around.
2: Well, yeah.
3: That's what they do.
2: Yeah.
3: But
2: I mean, he could stay at Panthers until his dying day.
3: Yeah.
2: Like a Wayne Bennett if he wanted to.
3: Yeah, exactly.
2: I actually think there's more to it, and I think it includes Nathan.
3: Yeah.
4: Yeah, probably.
3: Just
4: to
3: clear the decks and say, all right, now you can do whatever you want. And they can't do the what about your dad gear.
2: Yeah. Yeah.
4: fair enough.
2: Yeah. I saw our boys out last night. I went to that Nonna Bizarro, the opening last night.
3: It's a bizarro name.
2: Yeah. Maddie Croker was there with Kaylin and a couple of the other boys. I don't know who they were because I didn't really look at them.
3: Yeah.
2: I just thought I had eyes for our Maddie.
3: Didn't look fangirly.
2: Yeah. I had eyes for Maddie.
4: No, you had eyes for food. Right? Let's be honest, Steve.
2: Do you know what?
3: Tanya had the shaft bag on, mate. She saw nothing.
2: Do you know what was funny, though? Matt said to me, what's going on? I went, what do you mean? He goes, there's so many people here. And I went, it's an opening. That's, what did you expect? He said, well, we didn't expect this. Kaylin just said, hey, I got an invite to go and have dinner. They thought they were just having dinner, just a nice little intimate dinner for four.
3: Yeah.
2: No, this is an opening, hun. There'll be lots of people.
3: Don't be alarmed, Kaylin. I've been sucked into many of those, mate. Thought I was rocking along to a quiet dinner and suddenly, here we are, the freeloaders of Newcastle.
2: Yes. But they were behaved because there was shots flying. It was huge. But nothing. What are you spitting your water out?
3: It was huge.
4: There were shots flying.
2: It was for a school night.
3: No. That's what I mean. Just like not a good thing before magic round.
2: That's what I mean. They were very well behaved. Not an alcoholic beverage past their lips.
3: That's good.
2: Just water.
3: Go to the toilet with him as well. Keep an eye on these boys. No, that's good.
2: They were very well behaved.
3: Huge night. Oh, geez, they had a bad game on the weekend.
2: And they were carbon up too, which is great.
4: They were?
2: Yeah.
4: Perfect.
2: Yeah, that's what we want.
3: What?
2: Carving up.
3: Oh!
2: Yeah.
4: Got to carve up with Italian food, ain't you?
2: Yeah.
3: But you said carving up.
2: No.
3: And I'm like, I don't know which way to go on this. What were the Knights doing, Tanya? You're sending mixed signals.
2: No, they were just eating pasta and being very well behaved.
3: And Justin came in at 10 o'clock, boys. Home time. Oh, was you Atali there?
2: No.
3: Oh, see, she just bombed out. Now that she's not mayor, she doesn't go to those things
4: Was Gavin
3: anymore.
4: Morris there?
2: Of course he was.
3: He's the mayor.
4: Of course he was there, Gavin. Did you see that little address thing that he did?
2: Yeah.
4: Well, how? Did yeah. Is that normal? Do they all do that?
2: Yeah.
4: Yeah, okay. Wow.
3: I've never seen one before.
4: Looks well, very
3: never,
4: fancy.
3: I've never seen one before same. Because I asked the same question.
2: Yeah.
3: I didn't know they did that.
2: Yeah.
4: It was like he was addressing like...
2: The nation.
4: It was like the Hunger Games.
2: Yeah.
4: And it was like, you know, the king of the Hunger Games talking to their people.
3: Yeah.
4: I was like, wow, Gavin, you're taking this very seriously.
3: Yeah, I just waited. I thought it was like Robert Stomper. He acknowledged so many people. I thought he'd at least acknowledge us, but nothing.
4: Zero.
3: Nothing, Chief.
4: Zero.
3: And then he went for a free feed.
4: Stay here, Steve. This is Triple M. Good morning. When I

0: 9.9 Triple M. This is Tanya and Steve.
1: Tanya and Steve's on the line. You'll never know what you find.
2: Fly Nui to Bali direct. Book your flights and Newcastle Airport parking today.
1: Yeah. Tanya and Steve's on the line. You'll never know what you find.
3: What are you looking at over there, mate? You got anything? I'll tell you this one.
4: Yeah.
3: It was one of the first things I saw this morning. If we didn't know, but it's only been the last 12 months,
4: yeah.
3: But Mexico have officially banned any marine mammal shows in the country, right? The SeaWorlds,
4: okay.
3: and the, all that kind of gear,
4: yeah.
3: More for animal welfare and things. And I'm thinking, oh, well and good for the Mexicans to say how good they are, but that's a lot of dolphins out of work, isn't it? I mean, you know, a lot of dolphins going, hey, man, all I had to do, balance a ball on my head, jump through a hoop of fire, and they'd get free food. And now... Not in Mexico.
5: Not anymore.
3: You don't see it in circuses now, like a bear rolling on a unicircle wearing a fez.
4: Well.
3: Good times.
4: Yeah. Oh, look, I love marine shows like that.
3: Yeah.
4: But I certainly don't. I don't know what the difference is, though. I mean, probably a good thing that they've done that.
3: Yeah.
4: I don't like watching animals.
3: Oh, well, it's
4: animals.
3: A mistreatment if you watch, and I know we've told you not to watch it, but some of the things though, with the whales and things like that, you've seen that rise to them. Mm. Now that's,
5: Oh, Blackfish is the best documentary I've ever
3: best
5: watched.
3: Best and worst.
5: Yeah, best and most, saddest.
4: Oh,
3: the mistreatment of them being confined.
4: Well, it's good
3: like
4: then.
3: That. Not cruelty, but confined and what it can
4: and
3: do.
4: And the depression?
5: Yeah,
4: and,
5: the orcas have full mental health issues.
4: So
5: Like, it's really good watch, actually.
4: Okay.
3: Anyway, but what about the unemployed bloody dolphins? You miserable bastards.
4: Well, I'm going to change tack then. This is going to cheer you up in particular, I
3: Go
4: think.
3: Go for it.
4: Because you know how the average they came out yesterday with what the average house price is in the Hunter. Now it's over $1 million in Port Stephens.
3: Right.
4: In Newcastle / Lake Macquarie, it's just $990,000.
3: Okay.
4: So $990,000.
3: Yeah,
4: I mean,
3: just
4: shy of $1 million. So here's the deal. You probably know where this is. I don't because it's in outback Queensland.
3: Mm-hmm. Then I don't either.
4: You can take your $990,000 and buy maybe a 3-bedroom, 1-bathroom house here in the Hunter. Or you can go to Windora.
3: No.
4: Do you know where that is?
3: No.
4: Okay. The Western Star Hotel in Windora.
3: Mm-hmm.
4: It's an iconic Queensland outback pub famous for its annual yabby races.
3: Okay.
4: Right?
3: Yep.
4: It's just hit the market as of today for $990,000. Now, for that, you get the oldest pub in the region, built in 1878. It includes, wait for this, 4,000 square metres of land, 2 houses, 4 cabins, a public bar, a restaurant, and 6 motel rooms. You can buy the whole lot and have a business.
3: How much?
4: $990,000 for the lot.
3: What does it say about that, if that's the price they're asking?
4: Well, they're saying.
3: It's concerning.
4: It's well known. It's an operating country hotel. You can go out and have a wonderful life. I just don't know where Windora is.
3: There's a show trailer I've seen recently. Remember, and I always forget his name, Shane Jacobson.
4: Yes.
3: Just bought a pub.
4: Bet he went there.
3: Well, I'm thinking, like, that's the kind of vibe, right?
4: Uh-oh.
3: Shane Jacobson does
4: dirt.
3: A show, Red Dirt. That's exactly it. But then again, you know what? You only have to go an hour west of Cairns and you got Red Dirt,
4: true.
3: Mount Isa and stuff. It's very dry and everything. But do we want to live there, gang, is the question.
4: Well, where is it?
3: It's in the middle of nowhere.
5: Oh, my God. It's almost
3: literally
5: to the Northern Territory.
3: Yeah.
5: It's like closer to South Australia and Northern Territory than
3: only
5: is the Queensland coast.
3: The only place they see water is on TV.
4: So we're not going to pull our resources and go
3: not
4: and
3: live just
4: there?
3: Yet, T. I'm not saying no.
4: Okay.
3: I'm just saying let's have a little bit of an investigation.
4: Oh, my God, it's so red.
5: There's a lot of red dust, red dirt. Oh, my God, and that's the local shop.
3: Yeah.
5: So you can imagine what the...
4: Yeah, well, that's the local shop, the pharmacist, the vet, the police station. It's all in one.
3: And at night it's called the drug den.
4: So we're not doing it. I just thought, what a great investment.
3: I see what you're saying, though, because that whole country pub, as I said with this, I'm curious what this Shane Jacobson show does. Because they literally bought a pub in the

0: concept. Just a tree chart. Get away. Go and live in the country because they're wonderful people. We all know that.
1: Bring it up,
2: there's a Google article that says 11 best things to do in Windora.
0: Yeah, well, geez, I'll tell you what, if they got to 11, I reckon we'd be a bit bored by three.
2: The first is go to
1: the solar farm.
0: Oh.
1: The second is the red sand hills.
0: Oh.
2: The third is the painted water tower.
0: Oh, that's that's school holidays covered, kids. Where are we going this weekend, Dad? Oh. Where do you think we're going? We're going to the solar farm.
2: And the painted water tower is actually just graffiti on it.
1: I just think all that...
0: The word's tag, Dad. We're going to tag the water.
1: But you get two houses. You know,
0: let it go, okay.
2: Tanya. Six do your research before you bring this stuff to the table next time.
1: And they have yabby races, so there has to be some water somewhere.
0: Remember that? I know it seemed like a long time ago, everybody. Remember she said, this son's going to make you happy.
2: Triple M for breakfast.
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2: All right, now, we've given Rise a go. He's promised us he's not going to do a 90s song today, haven't you, Rise?
3: I just looked at it. I think it is a 90s song.
2: I'm not going to. Actually, I won't look.
3: Risey?
8: No comment.
2: taking the first bit of a song, if you guess what.

0: What it is. What are they wearing?
1: It's $100 to go to Nonna Bizzaro. That's where I was last night at the Exchange Hotel.
0: That's it's the 17th Italian... lunch she's given it, Rise.
2: Well, you must have ate a lot of food.
1: I did. I owe them about 17 more plugs.
0: I'm telling you, when Tanya gets the chaff bag on, we'll be talking about this restaurant for another year.
1: Oh, man, the burrata. Jeez.
2: Oh, burrata.
1: Oh, you'll love it. Oh. Italian-American dining, serve loud and late.
0: Yum.
1: And it opens tonight upstairs at the Exchange Hotel.
0: Official opening tonight,
1: yes.
0: Is it? Cool.
2: 1-3-5-3, call us now if you want to go.
0: That's right. The people will have to pay for it, AT.
1: Well, they've got their $100 voucher.
0: Yeah, I know.
2: They do. They do have the $100 voucher.
1: Oh, yeah.
2: Hey, apparently I got an invite to this because
1: yes.
2: The person Carly was saying
1: yes.
2: And I forgot to reply properly, Steve.
1: And Rosie goes, yeah, I did.
2: I said I wasn't going, and I said, oh, no, thank you. I appreciate the invite, but I didn't say no, thank you.
0: Oh.
2: It just looked like I was going.
0: Right.
1: Yeah, so there was a lowly place set. No Rosie.
0: Yeah, I didn't reply once I saw Tanya was going because I knew there wasn't enough food for all of us.
2: Hey, fair calls.
0: I got to get sick going. I'm still hungry.
1: Deborah's in Newcastle. Hey, Deb.
3: Hey, how are you?
1: Very well.
0: Listen carefully, Deb, to the first bit of this song and we'll see what you can nail it.
3: Here we are.
2: Yeah, here we go, Deb.
0: Oh, come on.
3: I was watching it for like...
2: Oh, stop. Well, that's all. Oh, stop talking over the top of it. Here we go. Oh. No, I'm joking. Okay.
3: Oh, God.
2: No, Deb, here we go. Have a listen. Oh, my God.
0: What's going on, Ryan?
2: Every time I play it, Deb's talking.
3: Thank you very much for that.
1: That's all right, Deb.
0: Went off.
2: Okay.
0: Is that the right grab?
2: Yeah.
0: Okay.
2: Yeah. Yeah.
0: Okay.
2: Yeah.
1: Try again.
0: We don't really trust him.
2: Yeah, that's the right grab. Do you want me to play it again for you?
1: Yeah. Yeah.
0: Oh, now. Now I've got it.
2: Deb kept talking over the top of it.
1: I think everybody else has got it too. The phones have lit up.
0: Yeah, yeah.
1: So that's a good thing. Let's try Benny.
0: Hey, Ben. You there, Ben?
4: Hello.
0: All right, listen carefully, mate. One more time. We all be quiet so we can hear the grab. That... Here we go.
4: That is Glycerine by the one and only Bush.
1: Well done, Ben. Congratulations. You're off to Nonna Bizzaro at the Exchange Hotel with $100 to spend.
4: Awesome. Love a good Italian food.
1: Oh, you'll love the burrata.
0: Oh, I that's love your burrata. Thing. What's a burrata? What's a burrata?
1: Like cheesy.
2: Tomato, cheese, like cheesy stuff. Kind of.
0: Italian with tomato and cheese, get out.
1: Well, no, it's actual, the white cheesy stuff.
0: Ah, gotcha. Yeah.
1: Mm. So you pull it apart and put it on the sourdough.
0: Yeah,
1: and
0: get that into you, Ben. You know, I thought,
4: manja.
0: When you said glycerine, I went, okay, I thought... It was The Smiths, How Soon Is Now.
2: I love that song so much.
0: So do I, but it's so depressing.
1: Yeah.
0: Not the glycerine's much more exciting. Yeah. But you know what I mean? I thought, are we going to play that? I was stunned.
2: That is such a good song.
0: We got room for Kylie Minogue and The Smiths.
2: We can play The Smiths.
1: Well, why don't we play The Bush?
2: Okay, we'll play Bush first, okay? Remember we were talking about Bush the other day? That's what gave me the idea of playing this song.
0: That's not a good statement, mate.
2: The band, Bush.
0: Thank you.
2: It's Daniel and Steve Triple M.

0: There's Bush, Glycerine, Newcastle's 102.9 Triple M. This is Tanya and Steve. That was our first inch today.
1: Didn't know it ever ended like that.
0: Yeah, it's a real kind of weird ending.
1: Well, there you go. There's years of bloody DJs talking over the end.
0: Cutting it off. Exactly.
2: Okay. All right. That's it.
1: What's that?
2: Nothing.
1: That's it. Done, is it?
2: Yeah, well, I'm just so traumatised by music talk at the moment. It's all anyone wanted to talk to me about last night was the Triple M music.
1: And that traumatised you?
2: Yes.
1: Well, you're touchy.
2: When people are coming at you talking about our music.
1: Yeah, yeah.
2: So, yeah.
1: Well, like we pick it.
2: Yeah, people think
1: that.
2: We picked the music.
1: I love that.
2: No, if you've got any complaints, it's Risey. He picks it all.
1: Yeah, that's right.
0: Oh, my God.
1: I'm glad you go with that too,
0: what a buck pass.
1: I always say it's Risey. But, yes, I do like the fact that, and fair enough too, you don't have to know, but a lot of people do think that we sit here and, you know, go through our little Spotify even and play it. I don't know, but, nah. But I don't even hear it half the time.
2: We know.
1: Is it finished? I see you guys with headphones on when I start talking.
0: Hey, I'll tell you what, though.
1: I'm like a trained seal.
0: After 9 o'clock, if you hear us repeat a song, though, it could score you $50,000.
2: I did hear that.
0: We're doing
2: yesterday.
0: 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Boss told me I wasn't doing that enough during the show. So there you go, Jace.
1: I tell you what, though. Hey, if to like repeat a song and how much you win?
2: 50K.
1: Bloody hell, if you're lifting a hit, you'd win 50 grand a day.
0: That's true.
1: You know, the modern pop songs. Play them every 10 minutes.
0: Yeah. So that starts after we finish every day, 9 o'clock.
2: Good.
1: Okay.
0: Yeah. Are we done now?
1: I'm really concerned of Tanya being traumatised. She's a mess. Look at her.
2: Yeah.
0: It's Tanya and Steve. Triple M.
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7: Hey, it's Dan Floyke here with your local headlines. Shine Lawyers is looking into claims regarding the Calvary Mater Hospital. The legal firm say it's investigating the effects of alleged health exposure concerns both in Newcastle and at the Royal Prince Alfred Hospital in Sydney. The second parliamentary hearing into the management, maintenance and operation of the Calvary Mater played out this week. There's less than 5,000 tickets left for the Jets semi-final showdown against Sydney FC in Newcastle this Saturday. The clash at McDonald Jones Stadium will decide which of the two sides is off to the A-League Grand Final. It's shaping up as Newcastle's best crowd since the grand final back in 2018. The latest crime data shows the state's adult prison population's risen to a record high with more than 14,000 in custody end of March. And in sport, Titans star Jaden Campbell's not treating Sunday's Magic Round clash against the Knights as an Origin audition. The 5'8 says results at club level's priority.
8: It is a goal of mine to play Origin one day, but you know, I just need to get a job done here at the Titans first, and you know, whatever comes, I've still got a lot to work on in my game.
5: Triple M National News.
9: Morning, I'm Michaela Savage. The opposition leader will make his first budget reply speech tonight. Angus Taylor is set to outline plans to stop new migrants from receiving welfare payments until they become Aussie citizens. He also wants to tie our migrant intake to the number of new homes built each year. The federal government's locked in a plane for five Aussie travellers and a Kiwi who were on board that hantavirus-riddled cruise ship. They're currently in quarantine in the Netherlands, expected to arrive in Perth by the end of the week. They'll then have to isolate there for at least 3 weeks. A federal court decision on whether Coles misled its customers with down-down discounts is expected to be handed down today. The supermarket giant has been fighting allegations brought by the consumer watchdog that it ripped off shoppers. And researchers say the discovery of a hole in a Neanderthal tooth that's 59,000 years old is evidence of dental treatment 40,000 years before we thought it had first been done.
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9: Magic Round kicks off at Suncorp tonight with the Maroons hoping to beat the New South Wales women to keep their Origin series alive. Queensland's Romy Teitzel has told us they know what they need to focus on.
11: It was a fast game. I think going into halftime, we were at over 100 metres a minute. So that's a pretty fast game. And for that to be your first blowout of the year, it doesn't surprise me. There were so many errors and the quality of the game probably dropped off there.
9: And Penrith's hopeful that Nathan Cleary will stay after dad and coach Ivan announced he's leaving at the end of 2027.
4: Arrive alive. Drive to the conditions. Stay alert. Keep your distance. Take extra care on unfamiliar roads and keep your phone out of sight.
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7: Cloudy with showers about today, a top of 21 both on the coast and in the valley. It's remaining wet tomorrow with more possible showers over the weekend, however easing slightly. 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

0: 2.9 Triple M, this is Tenure and Steve. A couple of showers hanging around today. Tops at 21 in the city, 20 for Maitland and the Valley. It's going to be wet on and off tomorrow as well.
1: He's won rugby league premierships as a player and coach. Now he's giving you the insights behind the game every week. This is In League with Hakes.
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0: Morning.
4: You excited, Hakes? You're watching the nights like coming together with everyone back on the paddock?
3: I'm excited, Steve. It's been a lot of fun. I'm just thinking about the tough 8 weeks of last year and how that finished versus the first 8 or 9 weeks of this year, which has been a total reversal, and great to see them all on board and playing so well.
2: Greg Marju, good news today ahead of him playing his old teammates, the Titans, on the weekend. He's just inked another 3-year deal with the Knights, and I think we're all pretty happy about that.
3: Yeah, he's been outstanding. 5 tries last week. I don't know if he's got any incentives in his contract, Steve, like we used to when we played as kids. You know, you get so much a try.
4: Yeah, usually a can of Coke.
3: Well, he used to be $5 sometimes in our ranks.
4: I forgot he played for the Titans.
3: Wouldn't pass the ball, right?
4: Yeah.
3: Just hog it.
2: Yeah.
3: Give me the ball.
2: Yeah, that was outstanding last weekend. So
3: really good.
2: Yeah.
3: Really good fun. And exciting this weekend, Magic Round. The footy kicks off tonight, of course, with the Women's State of Origin, which is another exciting game. Queensland have to win to try and stop the Blues from winning the series, Tanya, tonight.
2: Yes,
3: so that's a good start for the weekend. And of course, it kicks off tomorrow night with Bulldogs and Sharks, and then, of course, Knights on Sunday afternoon, 2 o'clock against the Titans. So looking forward to that one.
4: It's been going a few years at Suncorp, and you brought it up yesterday too. You can't help but think, what's the paddock going to look like by Sunday Ave?
2: Mm.
3: Well, if the weather's a little bit gloomy, it's looking a bit that way up there, that way in Queensland, well, you're right. But they have a really good record of looking after stadiums, and Suncorp Stadium's one of the better stadiums in the land. So hopefully it'll hold up and holds up until Newcastle run out on Sunday afternoon.
2: One of the things that we love, and because it's in our region too, is Embrace, which is supporting mental health. And I know you're heading up there tomorrow to be part of the 50K walk into Suncorp in Brisbane for the raising money. And you've already raised the goal. The goal was 30,000, and so far it's tipped over the goal.
3: Yeah, so Embrace the Magic tomorrow, Tanya. So I'm going to join, I think there's about 50 of us, men and women, that are going to do a walk in Brisbane. And I'm just wondering what the weather's going to be like. But anyway, I guess rain, hail, shine will be on, and it's a really good opportunity for everyone to, you know, raise awareness for mental health. And it's about trying to provide some mental health services at no cost for those that can't afford to access those services. So looking forward to that. And people can go and jump on board and embrace the magic and donate if they wish to.
4: Yeah, it's good because we often say, if you've got some mental health problems, and then it's like, go get help, and they go, oh, I can't get in or I can't afford. They kind of throw their money that way, so it's a good thing. I need a new one. Look at mine, it's ratted.
2: Yeah.
4: The old Embrace. So get on embrace.com.au and buy one.
2: Yeah. On the weather front, Michael, I just had a quick look. It's pouring up there today. It's fine tomorrow for your walk. It's the only day the sun will shine.
4: And then say, hey, look like Paddington Bear,
3: mate. Get the legs ready, you know?
2: Yeah, and then Saturday, Sunday, it's going to be pouring again. So the weather's not looking great for the footy on the weekend, but tomorrow will be beautiful.
3: Lovely.
4: All right. Well, mate, what's your tip, though? I mean, Matty Croker tells us to shut up, but we're like, oh, come on, the Titans are busted. You'll beat them. and will they?
3: It's always a difficult one. You know, you don't want to get too far ahead. I know they've got this week and then they've got a bye, so they've got a really good opportunity, haven't they, if they can string 3 wins together and go into the bye knowing that they're travelling along pretty well. Of course, Origin teams are selected on Sunday as well, Steve, Tanya, so there'll be a couple of, in particular, Callum Ponga will be in that conversation, whether it's at fullback or possibly in the halves or one of the 6-man bench, I would think. Mm-hmm. But, it's exciting. I think the Titans, they're a dangerous footy team. They've got Keanu Kinney at fullback. They've got AJ Brimson in the centres. They've got big Tino Sulmalawi up front. So they've got some ability. But I think if the Knights can play as well as they have done in the last couple of weeks, they'd like to think they're going to be in front after 80 minutes.
2: Amazing. All right, Hayes. Happy walking tomorrow. And let's hope we have a great Magic Round.
3: Thank you. Have a good weekend.
4: Bye, Hayes. It is so close, isn't it? That Origin, it's just bang, snuck up, and people are calling who's playing, who's not. We'll lose Ponga for sure.
2: Yeah.
4: I think Walsh will be fullback, but he'll be a 14 or in the peak. He'll be in the picture, and we'll be watching a game regardless of New South Wales or Queensland. Just bubble wrap him, please.
2: Yes.
4: And bubble wrap our boy.
0: Go the Blues tonight as well.
4: Yes. Well, there you go. Yep. Yes.
0: Yeah, that was such a good game in Newcastle. I think you guys were both away, but I took the kids and it was.
4: Good game?
0: Oh, great game.
4: Great vibe, isn't it?
0: Oh, best vibe. It was pumping. Jones Stadium.
2: And I don't need a third one. Let's just wrap it up tonight, ladies.
0: 100%. 100%. It's tenure and Steve.
4: Yeah, who wants a dead rubber unless it's, come on, we've got to win something.
0: It's Triple M. Triple M for
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6: Usual early clustering at Beresfield on Weekly's Drive to John Renshaw Drive and the northern end of the Sydney Expressway. Also around Taro on Maitland Road and through Tomago towards the Hexham Bridge on the Pacific Highway. Mayfield Maitland Road between Church Street and Nile Street. Roadworks in 15 minutes. Current travel time between Morisset and the Barara off-ramp for your Sydney commute along the M1, 53 minutes. 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
1: Morning, folks. Well, another gloomy scene down here on Newcastle beaches today. Lots of cloud, a couple of passing showers. Winds at the moment just light out of the south-southwest. I'll swing around to the southeast early this morning, and we've gone around about 1.5 metres of leftover swell, but it's bumpy and it's got a bit of wobble in it. For the swimmers, conditions are looking less than ordinary. Water temps around 22 degrees. We've got low tide half metre at 10 to 12. This is Tessa McKenna with the Beach and Surf Update.
2: 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On

0: 102.9 Triple M 654. This is Tanya and Steve. Going to play $1,000 Minute very soon, thanks to Harvey Norman. 10 questions, 60 seconds. Get them right, you'll score the grand. I think we gave it away. Was it yesterday we gave it away?
1: Yeah.
0: Yeah.
1: Went
0: away yesterday.
1: Yeah, and he's going to go straight to sports bet.
0: That's right.
1: And apparently things didn't go well, right? So he'll be calling again to play.
2: Hey, I want to ask you a little question about notice. It's scientific. They reckon they know now.
1: That's true.
2: It's been vindicated that adulthood starts at a certain age. Ooh. And I think it's much later than what we all would expect them to say. Now, this is...
1: I reckon it's earlier for girls than guys. I've always said that.
2: Yeah. Yeah. Oh, look.
1: I'm thinking
2: maturity,
1: brain-wise.
2: You're talking maturity.
1: Maturity. Okay. Yeah. What's adulthood technically on this one then?
2: So this is where you can look back and go, I once was, but I've learnt, I've grown, and I actually do know how to make decisions based on, you know, it might not, it's not just about me.
1: Okay.
2: So it's that ability to look outside yourself.
1: So when you first have kids.
2: Well, yeah, when you're younger.
1: Or a pet.
2: It's very hard to look beyond what satisfies you, what you need.
1: Yeah.
2: You know, it's that kind of.
1: Yeah, absolutely.
2: And they say our brains, the wiring in our brains actually, I don't know what the word is, but mature.
1: See, I would almost, and again, you know how frightened I am that the lacking of it in society now, but to me it's adulthood is when you finally actually get empathy.
2: Yeah, that's kind exactly
1: of
2: right.
1: Where you're at there.
2: Yeah.
1: Sadly, life takes it away from you sometimes too, but it's like you just said, suddenly there's more in the world than you.
2: Than just you.
1: Yeah.
2: So what age do you think they've officially determined that you are an adult?
1: I can only go by your advice from having sons, and I would say 25.
2: See, I would have too.
1: Okay, I'm going with you with that on that.
2: It is much later.
0: I'll say 34.
2: Oh, you're closer than what Steve and I were.
1: Yeah, yeah.
2: The age they say we actually become an adult is 32.
1: Right. Wow.
2: Isn't that interesting?
1: Yeah.
0: I think you've kind of... You've done more things, you know, whether you've been married or had broken hearts, bought houses, learnt how to do your tax.
2: Yeah.
1: Listen, there you go. Okay, just listen. You know how that's all normal for us to say out loud?
2: Yeah.
1: Why don't we do all that? Why don't we buy houses, get rent or tax, and why don't we just revolt?
2: Yeah, I know, but we can't. That's the problem.
1: It's just how normal we just say, like, oh, yeah, you're happy up until you're 32, and then it's misery until retirement.
0: Then you've got to have kids as well because society tells you have to have kids.
1: That's what I mean.
0: And you've got to enroll them in school.
1: It's what we're conditioned to do. Yeah. I know.
2: But it's funny because when I think about, and we've got, us three have mutual friend that is around that age now, and I go, she is an adult finally.
1: Mm.
2: I don't mean finally she had to grow up. I just mean her outlook has changed. She is an adult.
1: Yes.
2: Things have happened, little chinks in her armour.
0: Oh, yeah.
2: You know what I mean?
0: Yeah, I know who you're talking about.
1: You know, it's funny, my eldest son, Tim, I've always called him Peter Pan.
2: Yeah.
1: Right, he's 32. And I would say that, yes, that I would agree he's now, you know, paying for rent. He's now
2: grown up
1: full-time
2: a bit.
1: Job. He's now, you know, it was all a bit unpredictable.
2: Yeah.
1: And he's right on the money of what you're saying.
2: Yeah.
1: He's swinging it. Although... he did ride off on a push bike, so fairness, it was Holland. But you know what, he's on the precipice of what you're talking about, becoming an adult.
2: Mm. And this is just a generalisation.
1: Oh, yeah.
2: There are
1: everyone's
2: some
1: different.
2: People that you see some so immature.
0: You see some 19-year-olds, some 20-year-olds kind of that have gotten straight from school or maybe left school early who've got jobs. They seem to grow up pretty quick.
2: Very.
1: You see 50-year-old mate that's 19 in the head.
2: Yeah, exactly.
1: Don't you?
2: Yeah.
1: Or desperately trying to be.
2: Yeah.
1: And that's why I always call that Peter Pan thing.
2: Mm.
1: You know, it's like, don't. Eventually you run out of young friends because they all go, you're too old now, mate. But that's it. 30, so I would never have said 32.
2: No, I would say mid-20s.
1: And as you said that after only just recently seeing my older son for the first time in a long time, you can see it just starting to happen.
2: Mm, yeah.
1: But I still think women earlier.
2: Mm. Oh, look, maturity-wise, definitely.
1: Yeah.
2: But again, a generalisation.
1: Oh, yeah.
2: Yeah.
1: Yeah. Yeah. I mean, girls stop having fun. Wait it on before boys. Just grow up is what we get told, isn't it?
0: Yeah, pretty much. It's Tanya and Steve, $1,000 Minute next.
3: 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And after 9,
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13: Hey, it's Dan Flake here with your local headlines. A woman's been hospitalised amid reports she was hit by a vehicle in Newcastle overnight. Police say a patient in her 60s was transported to the John Hunter in a serious but stable condition following an incident at a Derby Street workshop at around 2 p.m. The state's adult prison population soared to a record high. There's been a more than 8% increase between November to March. Jackie Fitzgerald from the Bureau of Crime Statistics and Research has explained the increase.
14: A huge uptick in the number of people coming into custody to wait for their court date rather than people serving a prison sentence. And really the main driver is an increase in policing activity.
13: And every student studying for the HSC in New South Wales will now be able to take on advanced subjects. Virtual classes will be offered statewide for the likes of advanced English, maths, chemistry and more. To sport, and the Knights and winger Greg Marju have agreed to a 3-year extension, taking him through till the end of the 2029 NRL season. The club's busily preparing for Sunday's Magic Round clash against the Titans at Suncorp.
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15: Morning, I'm Michaela Savage. Five Aussies and a Kiwi from that Hunter virus hit cruise ship will be isolated in Perth by the end of the week. Officials have locked in a flight now to get them to Australia from the Netherlands. Once the travellers are back down under, they and the flight crew will quarantine for at least 3 weeks. Tying net oversees migration to new home builds, establishing a $5 billion housing infrastructure fund and stopping new migrants accessing welfare payments until they're Aussie citizens. Those are among the ideas set to be outlined by opposition leader Angus Taylor in his budget reply speech tonight. Overseas, some pretty big names from the tech world have accompanied Donald Trump on his trip to Beijing for talks with Xi Jinping, including NVIDIA's Jensen Huang, Tesla boss Elon Musk and Apple's Tim Cook, who have all touched down in China. And back home, we're expecting to find out this morning if Coles ripped off its customers with its down-down pricing. The supermarket giant denies the allegations. The federal court is due to hand down its decision on the case today.
16: Enjoy early deals on a range of new and demonstrator models at Hyundai Preofis. 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
15: Footy reporter David Riccio has told us the relationship between some key Penrith players and Peter Wallace will be crucial in keeping them at the club. Wallace has been named to replace coach Ivan Cleary in 2028, with the Panthers facing a contract crunch at the end of next year.
17: This is probably the final contract for a lot of these gun players like ALO, Liam Martin. Probably not Nathan. Nathan's probably got definitely got a few more years left in him. But they're major calls to make, Brian Totley included.
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13: Cloudy with showers about today. A top of 21 both on the coast and in the valley. It's remaining wet tomorrow with more possible showers over the weekend, however easing slightly. 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
20: It's time for the $1,000 minute. Hearts race fast the second as you're in it on Triple M.
1: Hey, Julie, how are you?
21: I'm really good. How are you?
1: Going all right, mate. Let's hope you win that money. Gave it away yesterday. Can do it in two in a row even, T, can't we?
2: Yep.
1: All right.
21: Crossed.
1: Got to take your fingers up your fingers. Well, keep your fingers crossed. But we've got to take your first answer. No help from anyone or sure. Thing. Pass if you don't know. Good luck, Julie.
21: Thanks.
2: All right, Julie. Who do the Knights play in Magic Round this Sunday?
21: Titans.
2: When it comes to finance, what does CGT stand for?
21: Pass.
2: Which Australian band had a 2008 hit with the song White Noise?
21: Pass.
2: Which Australian city has the largest Greek population outside of Athens? Is it Sydney or Melbourne?
21: Melbourne.
2: Kigari is in Australia, was formerly known as what?
21: Pass.
2: In which country does the FIFA World Cup kick off next month? Is it the USA or Italy?
21: Italy.
2: Which animal is depicted on our 20-cent piece?
21: Oh, from that lizard, maybe?
2: Spell liaison.
21: L-I-A-S-O-N.
2: The decimal 3.14 is commonly known as what in math circles?
21: Quarter? No, it's not quarter.
2: Which is... yeah.
1: Time's up.
2: Yeah.
1: I'd call that a shocker.
2: Well, they're not...
21: That was a shocker.
2: They're not Julie's questions.
21: They were not my questions.
1: Don't patronise it, too.
2: Three out of five for you today, Julie. The Living End is the band with the 2008 hit.
21: I knew that.
2: Yeah. Capital gains tax, CGT, that's been bandied around a lot this week. Kigari, it was Fraser Island, but now it's called Kigari. You went the wrong way on the 50-50 with the FIFA World Cup. It's actually a USA. And platypus is what's on our 20-cent piece.
21: Okay.
2: And the 3.14 is commonly known as pie.
1: No, there you go now.
21: Great. Yeah, pie? I didn't do very well at maths, did I?
2: Oh.
1: Here's the best part, Julie. It's like you've got a family pass to go to Disney on Ice, right? And when, you know, whoever you go with says, where'd you get these? You go, I rang Triple M and did nothing.
21: Thanks. You're welcome. Enjoy that.
1: It's like, how'd you
21: Thank
1: get them?
21: Thank you so much.
1: I failed on a test and got them.
0: Good on you, Julie. Enjoy that. Disney on Ice presents Magic in the Stars. It's at the Newcastle Entertainment Centre, 9th to the 12th of July. We gave it away yesterday, the $1,000 minute. If you get 10 out of 10 right every single day of the week, we'll give you a grand. All thanks to Harvey Norman. They've got a big outdoor furniture sale, which is on right now. This is Newcastle's Triple M. Just

0: Newcastle's 102.9 Triple M, 13 past 7. This is Tanya and Steve. It's going to be a little bit wet on and off today. A couple of showers hanging around. Tops at 21 in the city, 20 for Maitland in the valley. Staying wet on and off tomorrow. The weekend should be mainly fine.
1: So one of those stat things that was put together from Tinder, and I can't remember the other one, but is it Plenty of Fish or something? Mm. Is it called that?
2: Yeah.
1: Okay, so they combined those two and asked the questions of red flags of current dating. Mm-hmm. And it's no surprise to us, but it's interesting. As they say, the biggest red flag is how you deal with your mobile phone on that date.
2: Oh, okay.
1: How you deal with it, meaning face down. Yeah. Are you constantly glancing? Does it even not even come on the table?
2: Yeah.
1: Whatever it is, because they said the red flag is if they're constantly, apart from obviously wait, a babysitter maybe.
2: Yep.
1: Right? Maybe just got to keep it there in case kids ring.
2: Yep.
1: Apart from that, it's like you haven't got their full attention.
2: Yeah.
1: If they're wondering what's coming in on the phone, they're not focusing on you.
2: Yeah, true.
1: The other one, though, which I always find funny because I hear it a lot, poor hygiene.
2: Oh,
1: right?
2: Yeah.
1: But is that oily hair? What's poor, like, well, it's smelly? Like, I'm trying to get what that, because it was just a title, poor hygiene.
2: It's funny you say that because Nicole Kidman, I was watching a piece with her the other day and she was saying the biggest turn off is bad breath.
1: Oh, okay. Mm. Yes.
2: And it would have to be, wouldn't it?
1: Yeah, yeah.
2: Someone's breathing on you and it's disgusting.
1: Yep.
2: Well, surely you're not going to want to go there, are you?
1: It's a tough one because if you're single, who's going to tell you you've got bad breath?
2: Well.

0: Because you don't know.
1: No.
0: And that'd be the toughest one to know, wouldn't it?
1: Probably.
0: Whether your breath stinks.
1: Yeah.
0: And it's a big thing on dating.
1: Yeah. But remember the old, if you lick your wrist? If you know this one?
0: Here we go.
2: Yeah, and then breathe on it and then smell it.
1: Yeah, if you lick your wrist, because that's your breath, and then let it dry and then smell it, then you'll know if you've got bad breath or not.
0: Monkey dokey.
2: I've never done it, but I remember hearing about it a long time ago.
1: I know, when we were kids.
2: Yeah, when we were kids, exactly. Yeah.
0: Hey, I'm willing to give it a crack. The other one was, there's a few more, but Stans will know, but I did like this because it's so bloody true. These days, more than ever, it would be nice if they even asked you how you were.
1: Yeah.
0: That's a real red flag now because they just sit down and what they're trying to do, because they're dating, remember, they're trying to sell themselves.
1: Sure.
0: And I think you can fall in a hole by overselling yourself, not going, by the way, how are you? Or what are you interested in? Mm. But that happens apparently all the time.
2: Really?
0: Sitting down there and I like this and I do this and I've got that. And
2: so it's a one-way conversation instead of two, like two people just can, wow.
0: Pretty much.
2: That would be an instant see you later.
0: And that's it too. And remember, in your older date, this was an older dating site, by the way, it was over 40s.
1: Right.
0: Because younger ones don't even date anymore. Just get online and go hello and
2: hook up.
0: Yeah, none of this physical touching business. And of course, the standard one. So we've done the hygiene, right? We've done selfish, all of that gear. Mm-hmm. But the standard one on a date, remember this is from, is the first thing is how they treat waitstaff.
1: Oh,
0: says everything about that human being. And I thought, isn't it funny but true?
1: Yeah.
0: You get it straight up, don't you?
1: Very.
0: What sort of a human being's in front of you as to how they treat the staff at a restaurant?
1: Yeah, all that. I know it's dating, but I apply all of those things to just people in general.
0: Yes. Absolutely.
1: Yeah,
0: you're right.
1: Yeah.
0: I think that just it's about dating from the dating websites. Mm. You're right, in life.
1: Mm.
0: I've told you guys often, I had a friend for life and then I just stopped about 7 years ago because I remember he never said three words in the entire time I knew him.
1: How are you?
0: Correct.
1: Yeah.
0: And I went, okay.
1: That's sad though, a whole lifetime of friendship.
0: Yep.
1: But I know, you just got sick of it.
0: It's weird, isn't it? How are you and everything? Yeah. And you were saying, right, one-way conversation and stuff. It's, but they're trying to, I'm trying to make excuses for them. I see why it happens because they're desperately, please like me.
1: Yeah.
0: And you end up just sounding like you're all over you and not caring.
1: When was the last time you went on a date?
0: To 1997.
1: Was it?
0: Yeah, it was
2: Knight's Grand Final.
0: Knight's Grand Final.
2: Yeah,
0: I think I was there with Carol Duncan, actually. Nice date. We enjoyed our meal and I went home. My daughter asked this question, Tanya. I'm getting close to 2 years.
1: Oh, wow.
2: I was going to say,
0: there was a sneaky one a year ago.
1: Yeah.
0: A year ago.
1: A sneaky one.
2: Yeah. What? The one that didn't tell Tanya or I about?
0: Yeah. No, I did tell you about it.
2: Oh, cheeky one. You mean just a one date and you go, nah, it's not going to work.
0: No, well, when her husband picked her up, I thought, this is sick. I don't know, this is going to work.
1: I think it's time we got you out there again.
0: No, I think it's time you shut up.
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4: Thornton this morning, be watching for an accident reported on Weekley's Drive near the New England Highway. Patchy traffic around John Renshaw Drive and the northern end of the Sydney Expressway. Lambton, Newcastle Road and Crowder Street traffic is building up pretty quickly and into Adamstown as well from St James Road. Current travel time, Beresfield to Morisset along the M1, 25 minutes. 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
1: Hey, Australians have been surveyed and they have answered the question of, now these are brand name, famous brand names of Australian shops
2: or okay.
1: Places of shopping.
2: Yep.
1: And it's the question was asked, where or which establishment do you go for something but always end up with coming home with things you didn't think you needed or didn't realise you wanted?
2: Well, the standout's Aldi.
1: Number two on the list.
2: Okay.
1: Number two on the list.
2: Without
1: is Aldi.
2: Doubt, I couldn't even give you a one because in my world, Aldi's the one.
1: Okay.
2: Now I'm curious what one is though.
0: I reckon I know.
1: What?
0: It was either Aldi or this one, yep. Bunnings.
1: Bunnings is number three on the list.
0: Damn it, I would have put the house on it.
2: Okay, so Rise is at Bunnings, getting whatever he doesn't need. I'm at Aldi, getting whatever we don't need. Where's everyone else getting
0: it? Has to be Kmart.
1: Oh, my gosh. Kmart, number five.
2: Oh, for God's sake.
0: Tell us it.
1: So I need a four and a one from you. Where else do you think?
2: Kmart, Aldi, Bunnings.
0: Would you say Big W and Target are like they're the same as Kmart?
1: They're down the list.
0: Okay, they're down the list.
1: And so are Coles and Woolies. They're down the list.
2: $2 shops.
1: No.
0: Okay, so this is places you go to, but you always walk away with something.
1: He's done it.
2: Chemist!
1: Chemist Warehouse.
0: No way.
2: You know why? Because for the last 9 years I've lived there.
1: It's so true.
2: Yeah, it is.
1: You cannot walk into Chemist Warehouse
0: without buying some perfume.
2: There you go.
1: You know where they've got you when you, and this is any chemist, when you wait for a script and you've got a tire kick, that's when you come undone.
2: And I reckon because guys are worse shoppers than girls, I believe that, right? If you give us time to wander, and I reckon that stuff will work on me, that collagen lip pill I bought. But yeah, I reckon.
1: Yeah.
0: Hey, how funny, even the one at Charlestown, you get your script. And then you used to be able to pay for it at the door that you walked in.
2: Yeah.
0: Now you have to pay for it at the back door.
1: There
0: you have
1: you
0: to walk
1: go.
0: Through the whole store to pay for it. So they are so, that's
1: aren't
0: genius.
1: They? And the number four that you couldn't think of.
2: Yes.
1: And I'm surprised it's so high on the list considering there's not that many of them, let's be honest. Costco.
2: Okay.
0: We're not big Costcoers.
2: If not members, though, I guess. So, but
1: exactly.
2: No, I get it.
1: So Chemist Warehouse,
2: but just
1: Aldi,
2: while you're talking, I've got to show you this.
1: Bunnings, Costco, Kmart, and then you've got your supermarkets tied for the next.
2: Okay, I took this pic to prove something. Okay, have a look at this photo, that, and I'm thinking of making my, you know, what do you call it? Your Facebook.
1: Oh, it's you.
2: Profile photo.
1: You with, I just.
2: It's me at Chemist Warehouse.
1: Sorry.
2: There you go, Rise. There you go. Who would have thought I'm the only person in the universe that's got my photo at Kempit? Oh, I can't even show you now. Tanya's ruined my phone. But the reason is because Jasmine will go, do you want a FaceTime? Can't, I'm at the chemist. And she thinks I'm full of crap. So I took a photo of me at the chemist. Timeline.
1: Yeah.
2: I'm here.
1: Oh, well. You're
2: so
1: up.
2: Isn't that funny? I didn't think that would be it.
1: Yeah. Definitely.
2: What would you come home with extra from there, though?
1: Oh, I did it last night. I went and picked up a script for my dad.
0: Yep.
1: And then I came home with some charcoal, you know, things that make you sleep, and they don't work. Didn't work.
2: Yep.
0: It's Tanya and Steve. Dribble out.
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9: Hey, it's Dan Flink here with your local headlines. The Calvary Mart has been investigated by Shine Lawyers. They've confirmed they're looking into so-called health exposure concerns relating to the hospital. Another parliamentary hearing into the management, maintenance and operation of the Calvary Mart played out this week. Safe to say the state treasurer is not happy about the federal budget carve-out for New South Wales. Daniel Mookie reckons the state's getting the lowest per capita infrastructure spend of all the states based on forward estimates. The lack of funding is expected to impact the state budget when it's handed down in 6 weeks. All New South Wales students can now take on advanced HSC subjects. They can be studied virtually for the first time. And a series of plaques will be installed at locations where Surfest has been held today to celebrate its 40th anniversary, including Newcastle Beach, Newcastle Harbour and Merriweather Beach. To sport, and the Jets semi-final clash in Newcastle is close to a sellout. Officials say there's less than 5,000 tickets available for Saturday's match with Sydney FC at McDonald Jones Stadium. The winner of that one's off to the A-League Grand Final.
1: Triple M, National News.
10: Morning, I'm Michaela Savage. In his first budget reply speech tonight, Angus Taylor will outline plans to stop new migrants from receiving welfare payments until they become Aussie citizens. The opposition leader telling Seven he wants to put Australians first.
11: The Labor Party's slashing programs to hardworking Aussies. We've got older Australians who are going to lose access to the support they've had for private health insurance. And meanwhile, Labor is providing programs like these to non-Australians.
10: He also wants our migrant intake to be tied to the number of new homes built each year. Aussies from the Hunter virus hit cruise ship will be back home by the end of the week. A plane to get them from the Netherlands back down under has now been arranged. They'll quarantine for at least 3 weeks in Perth when they arrive. Briefly, Donald Trump has touched down in Beijing for talks with China's leader Xi Jinping. And Princess Kate is in Italy for her first official overseas trip since her cancer diagnosis.
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10: More questions today around Nathan Cleary's future now that dad Ivan has announced he's stepping down as Panthers coach at the end of 2027. The Penrith star will also come off contract then. Here's former New South Wales prop Aaron Woods on what could happen.
13: Say he doesn't have the level that he wants to dominate at and people are still talking about it.
14: Yeah.
13: I dare say he probably stays at Penrith for another year or two. Yeah. But I reckon if he does dominate and goes to the absolute another level, like the immortal status, I think we could be seeing a very, very interesting contract situation. Year, yes.
15: Arrive alive. Drive to the conditions. Stay alert. 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And keep your phone out of sight.
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9: Cloudy with showers about today. A top of 21 both on the coast and in the valley. It's remaining wet tomorrow with more possible showers over the weekend, however easing slightly. 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
4: The movie, the original.
5: 40 years, eh?
4: Just looking through the movies on at Tower Cinemas this weekend.
5: Yeah.
4: Obviously, that was a gimme, wasn't it? They're running Top Gun.
5: Yes.
4: And then they're running Top Gun Maverick back to back.
5: Yeah.
4: They're also running, would you believe it's 25 years since Shrek? So they're running Shrek this weekend. Now, if you...
5: We were only saying the other day, what was it again? Was it 35 years for Toy Story?
4: Yeah, about that, isn't it?
0: Like, probably. Maybe 30.
5: 30 years. But 30. Anyway, yeah. So that's another classic bring back, yeah.
4: And the other one that is completely sold out is Pulp Fiction.
5: Yes.
4: Is being run in 35mm.
5: Yeah.
4: And I was just asking you why that's
5: You'd
4: important.
5: Want to be a right boffin on film, but it's a grainier, looks more filmy, and it is a wider shot.
4: And it's sold out.
5: There you go.
4: You know, so the question on this Throwback Thursday is...
5: Yeah, what would you go back to the movies for?
4: Yeah,
5: a movie that you may have even seen 100 times.
4: But you find out it's showing on the big screen and you're there.
0: 1-3-3-5-3. We would love to talk to you now. They did the same thing with Jaws 50th anniversary.
5: Yes,
4: they did.
0: Digitally remastered that.
4: Yep.
5: That's mine.
0: Yeah.
4: Is it?
5: And I missed it because they did it.
0: Oh.
5: And I was so annoyed with myself on the grounds of how Spielberg shot it.
4: Yeah.
5: It's a giant screen. Of the shark's POV, you know, it's because the shark wouldn't work. So they stopped filming the shark and they made it look
4: from
5: like...
4: From the point of view of the shark.
5: Yes.
4: Oh, see, I've never seen it.
5: There you go.
0: You've never seen Jaws?
4: Never.
5: There you go. That's why, honestly, see, the shark wouldn't work. So the whole thing is on the shark swimming around these legs, swimming in a very...
4: Because it did look so fake.
5: Brilliant from... Get that too. Brilliant from Spielberg to come up with that idea. And that's what made the movie great.
4: Right.
5: And yeah, the robot shark... He just wasn't pulling his weight.
0: I can't believe you've never seen Jaws.
4: Never. He was,
5: surprising.
0: Yeah.
5: He was stuck in his trailer. He said, I'm not coming out. The robot
4: I've
5: shark.
4: I've seen the shark at Universal and it wasn't impressive.
0: Just before the fall, I've seen that a few times. It's pretty cool.
5: I don't want to break your heart, guys, but that was a Universal shark. Their shark was a little bit better.
4: Oh. I thought it was the starring shark.
5: Apparently the one at Universal, they got his eyes from Spotlight.
4: Simon's of Maitland. What would make you race back to the cinemas if you heard it was showing, Simon?
6: How are you, legends? And Risey.
0: Oh, thank you, Simon. Good work. Yes, thank you.
6: I'm still waiting for that beer too, Risey. I would in a heartbeat, the castle.
4: On the big screen.
5: Just to enjoy it with others more so than the cinematic experience?
6: Oh, mate, take others with you, Steve. You don't have to go alone.
5: Yeah. No, that's what I mean. But I'd like to be in that room of how many people laughing would be great.
4: Yeah.
6: You want to be in the pool room?
5: Yes.
4: Yeah. All right, good stuff. All right. Thank you. Jen's at Belmont. What would you go back to see, Jen?
7: Body and Soul.
5: What?
4: What is that?
0: Body and Soul, never heard of it.
7: Yeah, so I'm going to be old, 55, this year, and it was back when I was a teenager, and it was shown at the Lyric Theatre, right? It wasn't a real popular one, but it was an Australian, teenage movie, so it was really, really good. It was set in a pub.
4: Body and Soul.
5: I've got a vague memory. There was a song with it too. You got body, you got soul. There was a song, Accidentally Kelly Street, around that era.
4: Okay.
5: Never saw it, but rings a bell.
4: All right.
5: That's why, Jen, you're not in charge of the towers for the movies that are going to bring back. Why don't you go and get some coffee, Jen?
4: I don't know that one.
0: No, same.
5: No.
4: Michelle's at Cardiff. Michelle, what would have you racing back to the cinema?
8: It would be... any musical, so Dirty Dancing, Grease, anything like that.
4: Yeah.
5: They recently did Rocky Horror Picture Show.
4: Yeah, that works.
8: Missed that one.
5: Yeah.
4: Yeah, okay. Anything old with a bit of a sing-along, hey, Shell?
8: Yes, absolutely, Daniel.
4: All right, thank you.
5: The other part of it too is, like you said, with Shrek and things like that, though, is taking your kids to see these movies in a cinema.
4: Mm.
0: Yeah.
5: As much as the ones as adults we want to see.
4: Yeah.
5: But going and saying, look at this on the big screen, kids. It's Toy Story, Shrek.
4: Yeah.
5: That, it's a different experience.
4: Yeah. I'd go and see Monsters on the big screen
5: there
4: again.
5: There you go.
4: I would.
5: Yeah.
4: Because it was such a big part of our world.
5: Yes.
0: Yeah, yep.
4: When Luke was little, I'd drag him along.
5: Yeah.
4: Whether he liked it or not. Yeah, because you made me sit through it 30,000 times when you were two.
0: That's so true.
5: We can get revenge on it. Yeah, you're right. That's it. I'm going to make BJ come and see Cars with me.
0: It's Triple M. It's Tenure and Steve. 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
3: Morissette's Dora Street, very heavy now towards the work zone at YE Road. Also pretty busy climbing the hill out of Waters Bay from King Street on Hillsborough Road towards Crockett Street. And in from the M1, Cameron Park, Newcastle Link Road to the Minmay Road roundabout, pretty busy there. Current travel time, Williamtown to Mayfield West, 18 minutes using Nelson Bay Road. 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Traffic from 102.9 Triple M.
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0: This is Tanya and Steve. Beat the Bowser happening very soon. Chance to win some big money thanks to Cardiff Motor Group. And if you're wondering what the weather's doing today, tops of 21 in the city, 22 for Maitland in the valley. You might get a couple of showers hanging around. Pretty similar day to yesterday. You might get sunny, you might get showery.
1: All right.
2: Good call.
0: It was so random yesterday. It was on and off.
1: What am I?
2: Well, Tate, sit back. Hang on, I'll just get my coffee.
0: No, wait, Steve. Steve, don't dive in just yet. I think there's a second part to this.
2: Oh, rhetorical. My mistake. Sorry. I don't know, Tanya. What are you?
1: Okay. I'm going to give you clues until you can get me.
0: I like
1: it. It's 1992, and I have 74 locations around Australia.
2: Sizzler.
1: I had other clues.
2: Steve, no, you're supposed
0: don't
2: to go.
0: Jump in.
2: You're supposed to go. Well done, Steve.
1: No, I'm gonna give you more clues.
0: I was going to say Golo.
2: What is it? Sizzler.
1: It's Sizzler.
2: Oh, well.
1: There was only one more clue actually. 1992, 74 locations. By 2020, all of them had gone.
2: Ah.
1: Even those random ones in Queensland that they hung on to
2: desperately up. Yeah, yeah. Next to the Pink Poodle Hotel.
1: Yeah,
2: I'm with you.
1: Yeah.
2: And there was one hanging desperately in Sydney too.
1: It was, but by 2020, every single Sizzler had closed in Australia. Great news if you love your cheese toast.
2: And germs.
1: It's coming back. By February next year, it will be open in Mascot in Sydney. No, this is a fair dinkum.
0: Mascot in Sydney, so at the airport.
1: At the airport.
0: Yeah.
1: It's at an airport hotel.
0: Ah.
1: Haven't built it yet, but it's almost there.
2: Airport hotel? That means like if we go buffet, what did that be, $300 to
1: $400? No, but wait, that's the first, they reckon, of a massive rollout across the country yet again.
2: If they keep it at a fair price, it'll work.
1: Because they reckon we want more bang for our buck.
2: Yes.
1: And
2: that's what it means.
1: They really believe it's going to work again.
2: And we're smart enough now, and even be passed down from our parents, not to eat the big fat toast first because it fills you up.
1: Exactly.
0: I still remember every single, when I was 10, any birthday party in the family, birthday dinner in the family, it was at Sizzler's.
2: Yeah. Broadmeadow.
0: And we used to go in the non-smoking section, which was one table away from the smoking section. So there's someone having a ciggy like three steps away from you, but you're in the non-smoking section.
2: Still remember that time, mate. I leaned back and said, shut up, you little brat.
0: I was like, Steve, put your cigarette out.
2: And I did. And I put it out in the lettuce on my meal.
1: So my question to you guys, do you honestly think the rebirth of Sizzler is what Australia wants?
2: You know what? I'm going to give it this analogy. I reckon the rebirth of Sizzler will be like Hey Hey It's Saturday when it came back. You'll go once.
1: And then you won't.
2: Oh, how good was that? Maybe twice.
1: Yeah.
2: Then I'm good.
1: Because there's so many more options.
2: Yeah.
1: Really?
2: And there's Uber Eats.
1: Yeah.
0: It's not going to work. When I moved to Perth, there was still one in Perth and Lucy and I were like, yes.
2: Yeah, yeah.
0: Sizzler went there. Pretty disappointed.
2: Yeah.
1: It wasn't like, what your memories of childhood was.
2: And that's what Hey Hey. Anything that comes back after a long period of time that you loved, that's why things don't come back.
1: Yeah.
2: Because you remain loving them. When they come back, you go, I didn't love that as much as I thought I did.
1: Oh, no. And can you imagine? I don't know what the pricing is going to be like.
2: I'll do that too.
1: But they had prawns. Do you remember?
2: Yes.
1: Like they had prawns, did they?
2: Yeah, yes. I remember seeing the guy out the back getting them out of the tins. The nets.
1: But they were nice.
2: Yeah, no, that was fine. I think the Go For Your Life dessert bar was the killer for me, watching little kids run around, like filling their mouth with cream and then piling some hundreds of thousands in there with a spoon going, and you're next.
0: Yeah.
1: I'm they've got a very ambitious plan to roll it out. I just know that I don't think I'd go.
2: To go like, for fun.
1: Yeah.
2: We go for fun. Or then even twice if it was to take another group of friends, but I don't think it's a lasting thing, do you?
1: No, I think our habits have changed, our palates have changed.
2: Interesting venue, airport hotel.
1: Yeah. Yeah.
2: Interesting venue for to do that.
1: Yeah. Mascot. So,
2: but how on that though, we all just banged out some great memories of Sizzler.
1: Oh yeah, but that was pre-COVID.
0: Great memory, Steve putting his cigarette out on my head.
2: I'm telling you, I can't finish any of that without good times. It's fantastic times. And when those days, you would turn to the smoker and go, "Excuse me," and I go, "It's okay, mate. You can go outside while I'm smoking."
0: It's Triple M.
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16: Hey, it's Dan Flake here with your local headlines. A heads up for commuters on the Central Coast Newcastle train line. Urgent equipment repairs have been playing out between Aroombah and Tuggerah over the past hour, so add extra travel time. A woman's been taken to the John Hunter in a serious but stable condition after she was allegedly hit by a vehicle in Newcastle overnight. Police say a patient in her 60s was treated at a workshop on Derby Street yesterday before being transported to hospital with an investigation ongoing. An increase in police charges and more people on remand has pushed the state's adult prison population to a record high. The latest crime stats shows there's been a more than 8% jump between November to March. The number of prisoners who call the Hunter home has remained stable over 12 months. And every HSC student in New South Wales will have access to virtual courses like Advanced Maths and English from next year. DeSport and Greg Marjoux agreed to a 3-year extension with the Knights, keeping him on the books till the end of the 2029 NRL season. The winger will be keen to repeat the magic which saw him bag 5 tries against the Dragons when the club takes on the Titans in Magic Round action at Suncorp Sunday.
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17: Morning, I'm Michaela Savage. The Prime Minister is continuing to defend changes to negative gearing and the capital gains tax discount.
18: The truth is that more and more young people were being priced out of the market to get into their own home, and I didn't want to see that dream of owning your own home just disappear for this and for future generations.
17: Anthony Albanese there. Angus Taylor will give his budget reply speech today. The Coalition has already indicated it will fight Labor's tax changes. Authorities have locked in a flight to get Aussie and Kiwi passengers who were on board the Hunter virus hit cruise ship out of quarantine in the Netherlands and to Perth, where they'll isolate for at least 3 weeks. Donald Trump has touched down in Beijing for a 2-day summit with China's President Xi Jinping. And we'll find out today if Coles deliberately misled shoppers with fake discounts. The consumer watchdog has accused the supermarket giant of ripping off its customers. Coles has rejected those allegations. The federal court is expected to hand down its decision on the case this morning.
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17: Footy reporter Brent Reed has told us he thinks Nathan Cleary will suss out his options come November 1. That's when the Panthers star can start talking to rival clubs. There are more questions around his future today after dad and coach Ivan announced he's stepping down at the end of 2027.
20: It makes it really difficult for clubs, right? Because you've got to keep $1.2 million aside for Nathan Cleary. It makes it very difficult for other clubs, but you can imagine a lot of clubs can have a lash at Nathan Cleary, including, I would imagine, the PNG Chiefs.
21: Humans are social creatures and we need connection to feel good. Make sure to check in on your mates. A quick chat can change more than you think.
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16: Cloudy with showers about today, a top of 21 both on the coast and in the valley. It's remaining wet tomorrow with more possible showers over the weekend, however easing slightly. 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
1: Morning, Andy.
30: Good morning.
1: Now, we got back in the saddle yesterday. We've only had one miss out of playing this game for nearly 2 weeks.
30: Yeah, I've been listening every day.
2: Now, being listening, we always ask, where do you feel while listening? Have you called early or have you yelled stop? Where do you think you'll go today?
30: Probably midfield.
2: Okay.
30: Yeah, we'll see how it goes.
1: All right.
2: I like that, midfield.
1: All you have to do is yell stop before the Bowser bursts. Are you ready?
30: Yep, sure.
31: $80, $180, $280, $380, $480.
30: Stop.
1: $480, Andy. Congrats.
2: At this point, Andy, I'm going to say well played because it's a great amount of money to win. What I'm worried about, though, when it starts so high.
30: Yeah, it's, that's right. Yeah, backing a horse at, 10 to 1 with $5 on it for the win.
2: There you go.
30: Yep.
2: Midfield.
1: Yep. Okay. Zach, you're an L. I thought you meant that's what you were going to do with your money. He's going to rouse on you.
30: No.
2: He's backed that horse. No. Okay. So he's happy with what he's got, even if it wins.
0: I was going to ask which races are racing, Andy. Each to their own.
1: What are you going to do with your $480? Have you got an idea? Do we need fuel? Do we need groceries? Do we need a bill paid?
30: We'll just put it aside for fuel. We have a couple of trips that we're planning on.
1: Oh, good.
2: Perfect.
30: It'll be handy to cover that.
1: Excellent.
0: Good stuff. It's
2: one worry out of the way. Let's find out how much it was going to go to, Andy. Are you ready?
1: Yep.
0: Yep, you are ready?
30: Yeah, I'm ready.
2: Oh, no.
1: Oh, my God. Well played.
2: Wow, man. That would be
0: like Jerry told him.
2: Second best. No, he's been telling everybody.
30: Short half head. We want to buy short half head.
2: There you go. Did. God, he loves a horse analogy.
1: He so does.
0: Jeez, you're a punter, Andy. Well done. $480. 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They've given us heaps of money to give away.
1: Do you know?
0: And that's what we've been doing.
1: I thought that was a really kind one because it even slowed and went down to give you a bit of a come on, say stop.
2: Because it started high. I thought, here we go.
1: Yeah.
2: It's good. But anyway, really high. Everyone's getting smart.
0: Yeah. Absolutely.
2: Boss is getting sadder.
0: Bring it back same time tomorrow. Tenure and C's Beat the Bowser at Newcastle's Triple M. Here's Hall and Oates.

0: Today and tomorrow, maybe slowly clearing over the weekend. Tanner and Steve's on the line.
1: You'll never know what you find. Fly Nui to Bali direct. Book your flights and Newcastle Airport parking today. Tanner and Steve's on the
2: line. You'll never know what you find. You know, I preach this all the time, T, and it fascinates me still, but I always go, we have, as adults, such short memories.
3: Mm.
2: And I've read about three articles now talking about how they went around and talking to Gen Z who weren't aware of the budget or know anything about it. I'm like, yeah, because anyone under 25, when we were, we didn't give a toss either.
3: Yeah.
2: We didn't care.
3: Yeah.
2: But they're like making out like Gen Z, oh, gee, they're irresponsible. No, no, no. I didn't care about the budget when I was 25.
3: No.
2: Why would you?
3: Yeah,
2: I mean, there would be, of course, a small sample maybe, you know, saving for a house or whatever. Sure. But in general... But we all have this really short memory and they're trying to hammer this generation.
3: Mm.
2: I didn't even know that. They didn't even watch the budget. I didn't watch the budget. Isn't it weird? It's like attack for attack's sake.
3: Yeah,
2: I like attacking it when they're useless and that's a lot. But when it's just like, if you cared about the budget, you're probably an accountant now.
3: Yeah. Oh, look.
2: Short memories.
3: Yeah, I agree with what you just said. But the Gen Zers, funnily enough, that they did talk to that were interested, it didn't do what the government was hoping it would do, and that's have them fawning all over the fact that it's going to make, you know, their path forward to home ownership that much better.

0: think that it's almost unachievable to home ownership.
1: Well, funny you say that,
2: and they're getting told that. Remember, too, a lot of Gen Zs are getting their opinion from socials and newsers, and they're getting told an opinion.
1: Well, the ones, again, that they were talking to, that's what they said.
0: Yep.
1: That they're saying this budget came down, it was supposed to be for us to help us, but at the end of the day, we're not even in that world of home ownership.
2: No.
1: That's way, way,
0: so
1: way
0: far
1: in the
0: out.
1: Future.
0: Yeah, yeah.
2: No, I think Albo said he's doing it for their kids.
1: I know, but the immediate problems they have are rents, are cost of living.
0: Yep.
1: And that $5 a week that is being promised. One girl said it works out about $4.81. She said, it doesn't even buy me a coffee.
2: There you go.
0: You can get half a coffee.
2: Yeah,
0: like, because large coffee's $7 these days, just about.
2: That is exactly what they're worried about. Mm. Not buying a bloody house.
1: No.
2: Rents.
1: Rent.
2: Share rents. Or then again, you know, that's not as big a pressure. They're like, oh, I'm happy at home. That's okay, thanks. Mm. You know, if they're not doing a rent, they're worried about they're paying $11 for a beer.
1: Yeah.
2: Like it's, or to eat out.
1: Yeah. But
2: to have a life.
1: But I think most of us are still kind of going, well, all right, the budget's been done and dusted.
0: Yeah. Yep.
1: But as far as how is it going to help?
0: Mm.
1: When's that help going to arrive?
2: Yeah, you'll barely see it.
1: And if investors are being, you know, they're going to be drained at their end, well, of course the rents have to go up, don't they?
2: Yeah, it's
1: and that's what the kids are worried about.
2: Faded complete. Yeah. Are they? Are the kids, because they're happy at home now, aren't they?
1: Well, not all of them.
2: No, I'm saying, how many are we really talking about worried about it? That's what I'm saying. How many?
1: Well, the ones that are renting.
2: Yes, but I mean, what percentage of a generation is that?
1: Yeah.
2: You know, I'm just saying, like, it's a different world now.
1: Yeah.
2: But, yeah, the ones that are renting, you're right, it's almost like you're going to have to make a bigger place to get more people in.
1: Yeah.
2: Because that's what it's like, isn't it?
1: Put bunk beds in.
2: That's what, bunk
0: beds. So much room for activities when you're putting bunk beds as we know from Step Brothers.
2: That's
0: so.
2: I reckon if you're under 25 and you don't want to blow it all or live with someone, you just stay home. I'm sure that's how it's going
1: to
2: be.
1: But honestly, at that age, they don't want to. I don't know any of my friends' kids that are at home.
2: No, they're
1: all out struggling.
0: Yeah, working a couple of jobs.
1: Yeah, they're all out struggling because they want that freedom.
0: Yeah.
1: You only stay home, I think, if you have to. You know, if you don't have a job, if you, you know, you are desperately trying to save for a future.
2: Or save for a night out.
1: Yeah.
2: Have a cash flow.
1: Yeah. Yeah,
2: have
1: but
2: a cash
1: if you
2: flow.
1: If you're young, God, the best thing in the world is to get out from under your parents' gaze.
2: Yeah, that's what I thought, but I see more and more now. They're fine, having a great time at home.
1: Yeah,
2: having a good old time. Mum cooks all the meals, washes all my clothes.
0: Good times.
2: And I don't pay any rent.
1: I want to go home to Mum in that
2: Wind
1: case.
2: Back the clock. Triple M for breakfast.
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5: Traffic. Couple of accidents to deal with this morning. Nelson Bay Road, Stockton Bridge, Kooragang Island. Take care with a mishap reported there. It doesn't seem to be a great deal of traffic demand. Also at Edgeworth Main Road at the Northville Drive roundabout, building up quickly all directions near there. We've got Worths River crash too. Current travel time between Lake Munmorah and Belmont, 21 minutes along the Pacific Highway. 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

0: 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This is Tanya and Steve.
1: Bloody AI.
2: I know.
1: That's all I've got to say about that.
2: I know. We were just sort of talking off air about the change in our social media.
1: Oh.
2: And how, you know, once upon a time it was a connection, now it's content.
1: Yes.
2: It's that
1: yes.
2: And even Facebook recognized it. It was 2018 when Facebook realized the decline of people, those meaningful connections of family and friends.
0: Yeah.
2: So they arrested that and they tried to change the algorithm so we would see more of our friends and family.
1: Mm-hmm.
2: It hasn't worked.
1: No.
2: Because the explosion of TikTok over the last 10 years has driven people to realize they can be, you know, content creators. They can get all these likes that they thrive on.
1: Mm-hmm.
2: And the meaningful connections that social media once was started has just almost evaporated.
1: You've got to scroll hard now to get to someone you know, don't you?
2: Yeah, you do.
1: You really, you know, like on a really personal level, like you're talking about, you're really scrolling past ads and influencers. And I'm not following these people, but
2: they pop up anyway.
1: They just pop up. But also, too, I'm finding it more depressing now when you look at something that you think's funny and go, oh, hang on, is that real?
2: Yeah.
1: And you spend a lot of time going, oh, I think it is.
2: Yeah.
1: Because if it's not fun.
2: Yeah.
1: If it's a funny, but you know what I mean? It's not fun if it's an animal-based thing that was surfing or whatever it might be.
2: Mm.
1: I immediately get depressed when, oh, that's fake.
2: Mm.
1: And that takes joy out of
0: it. Are you saying my friends didn't go to the Met Gala ball the other day?
1: No, they're real, Ross. They're real. That one of Tanya and I, we looked pretty good, didn't we?
0: Yeah, very good.
1: But that kind of thing, Ross.
2: Yeah.
1: That's okay. That's okay if my friend, because I know it's fake. It's when you're seeing just something. That's why I'm curious of the world and what's going on. But it's all fake now.
2: And I wonder how long we're going to put up with it. How long will we allow this to saturate our brains?
1: Yes.
2: That device in our hand every day. Are we that bored with our own world out there that we have to immerse ourselves in fakery?
1: I was telling you the other day off air that I was watching, I guess you call him a futurist, don't you, T, for want of a better word. But this guy's pretty good at what he does. And he said, for the first time ever in what I've been doing this, and he's late 60s, first time I can't give an answer to, will there be a time where we will be looking back going, oh, remember when we all had a phone in our hands? He said, to be honest, it's now part of our appendage.
2: Ugh.
1: I can't predict that will be a thing. It might be a different way. It might be in our eyes or tattooed on it, whatever it might be. He goes, we're there. He doesn't see a revolt.
2: So we're forever connected to the
1: and
2: internet.
1: Again, this is just his opinion, you know. Yeah. But he said
0: I would agree with
1: he
0: that.
1: He doesn't see it going away.
2: Yeah.
1: But like he used the example of when TV first came out, they thought that would last a year.
2: Yeah. You know what was sad last night when I was out? I was sitting with one of our colleagues, actually, and she has a 7-month-old baby.
1: Oh, yeah.
2: And we were talking about how, because I said to her, I don't know how you're going to parent, because the way I parented, even though it was only over my shoulder, my experience of parenting will be completely different to how you're expected.
1: True.
2: And she doesn't even know because she's scared about it. Like that was one of her fears.
1: Yes.
2: And she said, you know, when my 7-month-old sees my phone, my 7-month wants my phone.
1: Oh, yeah.
2: Like 7 months old. And I went, oh, my God. She went, yeah, it's terrifying.
1: If you're 7 months old in a room using my granddaughter as an example, when she's taking, you know, when things are, she's looking at adults on a phone.
2: Yeah.
1: Adults, remember. But she's in there. She sits up, right, a little smiley face.
0: Yep.
1: And there's mum, dad, friends and whoever's in the room, teenagers, whatever.
2: Yeah.
1: On a phone.
2: Yeah.
1: It's their first thing they see.
2: Yeah. Hence why the 7-year-old, 7-month-old, lights up and wants to be a part of it.
0: Yep.
1: That's true. Well, they do see a grandfather go, oh, he's a pretty girl. Yeah. But apart from that. it is a worry, isn't it?
2: It is. And that whole where we started with how much are we going to put up with it? Because I used to love seeing friends and family.
1: Same.
2: That was why I had it.
1: That's 100%.
2: Same. Now it's just garbage.
1: Now you're just flicking through. And the only, in fact, I find myself now, I will type in my daughter's name.
2: Yeah.
1: And go to her page to see.
2: You have to, don't you?
1: Yes. Mm. It explains why she hasn't liked any of our stuff lately, right? But
2: you don't see it.
1: No, that's what I'm going to say. It's dead,
2: right.
1: Dead true.
2: You've got to go seeking it.
1: Yeah. You would always pop in mine. I'd see stuff, right?
2: Now?
1: And you mentioned something the other day and I went, oh, I didn't see that and I had to go looking.
2: See? Just doesn't.
1: So, yeah.
2: Yeah, randos everywhere.
1: And what do you, yeah, it's true. And you've got the future in your house right now, mate.
0: Yeah, have your eyes. Oh, it's actually sad because, like, yeah. I feel like I had a good upbringing, good time in high school, never had a phone on me.
1: Mm. No, you didn't.
0: And it's just like, and when you said forever, I'm like, oh, yeah, probably forever.
2: Yeah.
1: You know what, though, as a parent, though, where you and Luce are going really well, you get your kids outside.
2: Yeah.
1: And you make a real effort to do that. And not, you know, it, like beach surf, sport. Yeah.
2: Your kids are 95% not on their devices.
0: No, 100%.
2: Aren't they?
0: Yes, that. Yeah, exactly.
1: You done with your percentage?
0: I was going to say, you said 95 and I said 100%. I know, that's what I love.
2: But that's great.
0: But I actively, I in my head, I'm like, if I just stayed at home, they would probably end up on devices or whatever. So I actively try and.
1: But again,
2: that's a good example.
1: You're exactly. Yeah. I mean, you know, and I tell you what, you can take that. We both complimented you as a parent, and that's not going to come around.
0: First time in history, everybody.
2: It's usually deadbeat dad time.
0: So let's finish this conversation right now.
1: Just goes to show you how tired we must be. When the wheels
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7: Hey, it's Dan Flake here with your local headlines. Shine Lawyers is looking into claims regarding the Calvary Mater Hospital. The legal firm says it's investigating the effects of alleged health exposure concerns both in Newcastle and at the Royal Prince Alfred Hospital in Sydney. The second parliamentary hearing into the management, maintenance and operation of the Calvary Mater played out this week. All HSE students across New South Wales will soon be able to take on the likes of advanced English and maths. Close to a dozen challenging subjects will become available virtually from next year. A promise from the state opposition leader to address men's and boys' health if elected next year, Kelly Sloan would reportedly deliver a 10-year plan focused on addressing preventable causes and issues like self-harm. Add extra travel time on the Central Coast Newcastle train line this morning following urgent equipment repairs between Aroombah and Tuggerah. To sport, and there's less than 5,000 tickets available for the Jets semi-final showdown with Sydney FC in Newcastle Saturday. The clash at McDonald Jones Stadium, which will decide which of the two sides is off to the A-League Grand Final, is shaping up as Newcastle's best crowd since the Grand Final in 2018.
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8: Morning, I'm Michaela Savage. The opposition leader will deliver his budget reply speech today. Angus Taylor is set to detail plans to use the number of new homes built each year as a cap for net overseas migration. The opposition leader telling Seven they'll try to make sure Labor's changes to negative gearing and the capital gains tax discount don't get through.
9: Then we're going to fight, even if it gets through the parliament, frankly, we're going to make life hell for this government. Okay. Because this is an assault on aspiration. It is an assault on hardworking Australians.
8: He's also proposing to stop new migrants from receiving welfare payments until they become Aussie citizens. Five Australian travellers and a Kiwi from the Hantavirus-struck cruise ship are expected to land in Australia by the end of the week. Authorities have secured a flight to get them from the Netherlands to Perth. And Anthony Albanese is backing in Delta Goodrum to represent Australia ahead of the second Eurovision semi-final, which kicks off tomorrow morning.
10: It is fantastic that someone of her status, she doesn't need to do this, she's a star.
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8: The Panthers are confident a coaching succession plan for Ivan Cleary will enhance the chances of Nathan staying at the club. Ivan announcing yesterday that he'll leave at the end of 2027 with assistant Peter Wallace to replace him on a three-year deal. Footy reporter David Riccio has told us the news came as a surprise.
12: Ultimately, they're not struggling. They're not struggling. They've been through. He will go down as one of the most successful coaches in the Australian sporting landscape for what he has achieved at the Penrith Panthers.
4: Arrive alive. Drive to the conditions. Stay alert. 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
7: Cloudy with showers about today. A top of 21 both on the coast and in the valley. It's remaining wet tomorrow with more possible showers over the weekend, however easing slightly. 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
1: Hey, look, this is a small net to cast, but I want to ask if it's happened, but I'll tell the story myself because I was reminded over the weekend that one day when I was on prawn trawlers, captain of the boat, all of that, right, I was pretty much my business. Dad and I were halves in the boat, but I ran the show. And the worst thing was when Dad, who let me run the show because I wanted to, came up to me and said, and said, "You're going to have to fire your deckhand, mate. He's not up to scratch at all." Now, my deckhand at the time was my best mate.
2: Oh, Brett. You didn't fire Brett.
1: I didn't mention his name. But yes.
2: No.
1: Well spotted, T. But the first sacking, imagine like the anxiety. I took weeks to try and build up the courage. So how am I going to do this? I'm gonna lose a deckhand and a friendship.
2: Uh-oh. Right? But you're still besties.
1: That's what I mean. Yeah. Went through all of that anxiety for me. You know? And then I sat him down and went, "Look, mate, this is killing me, Bart." And he's like, "What?" I'm like, I flicked a little bit. I went, "Dad and I were talking." I flicked a little bit Dad's way. I went, it's just
2: you're lazy.
1: It's not your thing, mate.
2: Was he lazy?
1: Yeah. It's not your thing, mate. He goes, "What do you mean?" I went, being awake at work's good. I found it's a bit of a dangerous job and you tend to doze off a bit. Anyway, though, but the response, like when I went, we're just going to have to go. I've got to look for a new deckie. I'm sorry, I've done it, right? Yeah. We're out. Of course, you can go another couple of weeks and we'll sort it.
2: Yeah.
1: Oh, thank God. God, I hate it.
2: Oh, good.
1: He was staying on the job because I was his best mate.
0: Oh, there you go. How
1: hated
0: good.
1: It.
2: Okay.
1: He goes, "Mate, I'm working 15-hour days. I'm at sea for a week at a time." I'm like, "I'm sorry, I'm putting you through that agony." But that's why I say it's, I know it's a small net, but it's like, business owners or whatever that have probably hired a friend thinking it would go okay if anyone's had to do it.
2: A family member.
1: Oh, yeah.
2: Yeah.
0: Give us a call if that's you, 133-53. We would love to talk to you right now.
2: Have you ever had to fire a friend or a family member?
1: Imagine now in the world we know of corporate, though, if you had to manage out a best friend or family member.
2: God.
1: Oh, here's your first letter of warning. Oh, yeah. Come on, we know where this is heading, mate.
2: Yeah. Yeah. It might be a small net, but I'm sure there's a story or two in there.
1: It was a really, even when you talk to a boss or a manager and they'll go, "Oh, it's a tough day, had to, good person." When it's your best friend or family member.
2: And they may not start off as a bestie. But within time, they might become a bestie.
0: Is that why you'd never hire a bestie?
1: I think it's a business. I think the best way to start is not go into business with a bestie or hire.
2: Oh, yeah. Dan has done it, I believe, or had it done to him. Which is it, Dan?
3: My father used to own a telephone business and he sacked me.
2: Did he have good reason to, Dan? Let's be honest.
3: I was lazy as hell. I didn't want to get in the crawl space because he couldn't fit his fat ass up there.
1: Ah, there you go.
2: And what was that moment like when Dad sat you down and went, "Daniel, this is not for you"?
3: I said, "No worries. Where's the compensation?"
1: There you go. All that, but maybe unlike, now correct me if I'm wrong, Dan, unlike me, your dad mightn't have had the anxiety and anguish about doing it.
3: Oh, no, he had a smile on his face when he did it.
2: I love it.
1: There you go.
0: Thank you, Dan.
2: Did he do you a favour, Dan, before you go?
3: Sorry?
2: Did he do you a favour? Like, the next thing you came across was great for you?
3: Oh, absolutely. It was two cartons of beer.
2: Okay, I meant a job, Dan.
3: I went and worked at Macca's.
1: Okay. There we go.
2: Fair enough.
1: Not getting your fat ass in there. Well, actually, yeah, we get a fatter ass working there. Well, okay, so there you go. I never even thought of that.
2: Yeah.
1: Father and son, mother and daughter, whatever, when you have to fire them.
2: Yeah.
1: Sometimes you would think it'd be easier if it's your daughter or son.
2: You would.
1: You'd treat them like you would, get to your room almost.
2: Yeah. I mean, there's family businesses that I'm sure not everybody is cut out for the family business.
0: Oh, yeah.
2: You'd have to, turf someone at some point.
1: You would think. But, if that whole family business too, probably we see it more in the movies than anything.
2: Yeah.
1: But it's like, that one person goes, "I don't want to work at the factory."
2: Yeah.
1: "I don't want to do that."
2: Yeah.
1: "Well, I did it, your grandfather did it," and all of that gear.
2: I often think of James Packer in that situation.
1: Yes.
2: Didn't want to do the media, tried the media, wasn't good at it, let's be honest.
1: Yeah, true.
2: Him and both of those boys, Lachlan Murdoch.
1: Yep.
2: He was the same.
1: Yes.
2: They weren't cut out.
1: Yeah. Your dad is a complete media mogul, yeah, the whole bit there, and you stuffed up Channel 7. But anyway.
2: I wonder how Kerry would feel knowing that James is a major shareholder in OnlyFans these days.
1: Considering he took that rude video show off TV,
2: I reckon he would be. He invested in what?
1: There you go.
2: OnlyFans.
1: He'll come back to life and sack him.
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5: Traffic. Stockton Bridge, Nelson Bay Road, all lanes are open and clear above the harbour with an accident now cleared. We've got an accident to sort out, Main Road near Northfield Drive, Edgeworth. Busy traffic through East Maitland on the New England Highway at Melbourne Street and between Gilliston Heights and Mount Dee. We've got Cessnock Road building up pretty quickly too. Current travel time from Vasey to Bawarra Heights along Gresford and Tokal Road, 17 minutes. Get your rego, battery or tyres checked at one of O'Neill's Tyres 8 locations this month, because if you've got wheels, you need O'Neill's. That's traffic from 102.9 Triple M.
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3: Tanya and Steve's stuff we didn't get to.
2: I'm off to what was it again when I said the chemist was the most chemist, number one place?
1: It's the number one place we go to that we come away with things we didn't go in for.
2: There you go.
1: Yeah.
2: See?
1: You're going to do that today.
2: I'm going to go off and probably come home with even more aftershave.
1: Well, I just want to give a quick shout out because it's almost sold out. And that is the Jets taking on Sydney FC on Saturday night. A few people have said, please, can we get a sellout? It would be amazing.
2: It's almost, is it?
1: Yeah, I had a quick look.
2: Yep.
1: And there's a few thousand seats left, but it's almost Gonski.
2: Yeah.
1: So if you want to go along, I think it's about a 7:30, 7:40 quick off on Saturday evening.
2: Mm-hmm. And weather's looking good for it too, actually.
1: Yep. And this could be the Jets into their second grand final in, nearly 20 years.
2: When was the last one?
1: Yeah, it was about 2008, wasn't it?
2: Yeah. Again,
1: 2008, 2009. Yeah. I can never remember.
2: Nice though.
1: I was there.
2: Get the double tally in.
1: Yeah. Yeah. So that will be happening on Saturday evening.
2: Okay.
1: Be great.
0: Mm. Yes, it would. Mm. So win this game,
1: and then grand final. The grand final.
0: That is
2: still not sure
0: good.
2: Who they're going to play in the final after winning this game, though, right?
1: No, but okay. It'll be a
2: a seat at the dance, the big dance, as they like to
0: big
2: call it.
0: Big turnaround, though, because exactly. Jets have been languishing at the bottom of the table for years, struggling, and no coaches, ownership changes. Yep. So good on them.
2: Yeah. It's gone a bit sneaky too, hasn't it, on the way of, because we all kind of started going, oh, bloody hell, at their worst. And it's been a bit sneaky, this little rise to where they're at. So well done, boys.
1: Yeah, good on them.
0: Mm. Yeah, definitely. You have a great day, guys.
1: See ya.
0: See you tomorrow. Triple M for breakfast.
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16: Hey, it's Dan Floyd here with your local headlines. A woman's been hospitalised, sparking an investigation amid reports she was hit by a vehicle in Newcastle overnight. Police say a patient in her 60s was transported to the John Hunter in a serious but stable condition following an incident at a Derby Street workshop at around 2 p.m. The state's adult prison populations soared to a record high. There's been a more than 8% increase between November to March. Here's Jackie Fitzgerald from the Bureau of Crime Statistics and Research on what's driven the increase.
17: A huge uptick in the number of people coming into custody to wait for their court date rather than people serving prison sentence. And really the main driver is an increase in policing activity.
16: At every New South Wales HSC student will be able to take on advanced subjects from next year with virtual classes to be offered statewide. To sport, and the Knights have locked down Greg Marju long term. Newcastle confirming the wingers signed a 3-year extension, taking him through till the end of the 2029 NRL season. The club's preparing for Sunday's magic round encounter with the Titans at Suncorp.
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19: Morning, I'm Michaela Savage. The opposition leader will make his first budget report. Reply speech tonight. Angus Taylor is set to outline plans to stop new migrants from receiving welfare payments until they become Aussie citizens. He also wants to tie our migrant intake to the number of new homes built each year. The federal government's locked in a plane now for 5 Aussie travellers and a Kiwi who were on board that Hunter virus-riddled cruise ship. They're currently in quarantine in the Netherlands, expected to arrive in Perth by the end of this week. They'll then have to isolate there for at least 3 weeks. A federal court decision on whether Coles misled its customers with down-down discounts is expected to be handed down today. The supermarket giant has been fighting allegations brought by the consumer watchdog that it ripped off shoppers. And researchers say the discovery of a hole in a Neanderthal tooth, which is 59,000 years old, is evidence of dental treatment 40,000 years before we thought it had first been done.
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19: The Blues coach says his side is ready to take on Queensland tonight. If New South Wales beats the Maroons at Suncorp, they'll secure the series.
21: Yeah, we've been working really hard since we came into camp for Origin 2, and the girls know the assignment. They know it's going to be harder up here on home soil for the Queenslanders, and they're going to be desperate. So we'll be doing everything we can to get it tonight, though.
19: That's John Strange on 7 there. And Penrith's hopeful Nathan Cleary will stay after dad and coach Ivan announced he'll be leaving at the end of 2027.
13: 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Roundhouse has the view. 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
16: Cloudy with showers about today, a top of 21 both on the coast and in the valley. It's remaining wet tomorrow with more possible showers over the weekend, however easing slightly. 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
23: Why, yes, hello. It's all about the girls today. State of Origin number 2 up at Suncorp. It's going to be very, very busy in Brizzy. No doubt, though, we can come home with a win again. Surely. Hello, it's Sarah with you. Want some cash? All right, well, just give me a call, 133353, if and when I repeat a song. Now, speaking of the ladies, this lady's always been a very, very strong woman. Mind you, I just have no idea what she's talking about.
24: Well, I'd always been monologizing in some ways, you know, singing at, and there'd always been a dialogue energetically.
23: What? I don't get it. Anyway, I like her music. Alanis Morissette, You Ought to Know on Triple M.

0: 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Ooh, I gotta have faith. Cause I gotta have faith. I gotta have faith.
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